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Oh, yeah. As announced this morning, the group coming back to Honolulu for one final time. It's the final Frontier Tour for Journey. And Hawaii residents can get tickets as soon as this Friday morning, 10 o'clock, Ticketmaster.com. 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

0: 92.3 KSSK, the station that'd be all about it. So yeah, nothing but Hawaii's feel-good favorites of yesterday and today, of course. Mahalo plenty for making this a part of your Tuesday. Only two more days to that weekend. How's it? Kurt Williams by your side. And jingle bells, huh? Oh, you know what? It must be June, and it must be getting close to June 25th, because Santa is actually reminding me to remind you that we're a day away from Leon Day here on KSSK. Yes, Noel spelled backwards, something that began decades ago here on KSSK. This is the halfway point to Christmas, and it's a day that we take to remind people that charities and great causes need your kokua year-round and not just during the holiday season, as we found out big time this year, that's for sure. So here's the deal. We're going to kick off Leon Day right here on KSSK this Thursday morning, the 25th, Perry and the Posse in our Hawaiian Financial Music Hall. And then we're going to be playing Christmas songs, all your favorite Christmas hits all day long for you. Kicking it off in the hall will be Henry Capono and friends, Mike Lewis and friends. Kailua Music School is going to be there. You can be a part of the live studio audience too as well. 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Leon Day, get ready for it. Big mahalo to our sponsors like Fat Boys Hawaii, Uncle's Ice Cream, Monster Energy, Coca-Cola, and of course, Hawaiian Financial Federal Credit Union. Don't miss it this Thursday, June 25th. Leon Day only happens here on 92.3 KSSK.
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How does 2,500 bucks sound? You'll have that opportunity coming up this afternoon, top of the hour, 5 o'clock. Don't miss it.

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How about his own Sean Na'uao doing a great job with making us hungry, that's for sure. 92.3 KSSK, home to Hawaii's feel-good favorites of yesterday and today. Also, it's Kurt Williams, and here's one from Ed Sheeran.

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0: Oh, and he is, not surprisingly so, making more hits, of course. There's one of them from the romantic Bruno Mars. 92.3 KSSK at SS. We're all about music, just not that. How about these feel-good favorites of yesterday and today? How's it going? It's Kurt Williams. Only three more days to that weekend, and we got it for you. It's cranked up and ready to go. Yes, your Tuesday Pow Hana Party, promising to bring you a bunch of feel-good favorites. And, of course, KSSK 10-minute traffic reports all afternoon. Keep it up.
1: From the KSSK News Center, I'm Jad Matthews. An early morning crash in Kapolei leading to the hospitalization of two victims in serious condition. A 33-year-old man and 33-year-old woman were traveling on La Wheelie Willie Street when they struck a shipping container that was on the roadway. One occupant able to escape the vehicle, but the other needed the jaws of life to be extricated. A major tech sell-off causing big drops today on Wall Street. Chip makers taking the brunt of the losses as investors shied away from firms seen as having heavy debt loads while scaling up for anticipated demand for new and more powerful chips. The NASDAQ down more than 2%, down 579 points. The S&P down 107. The Dow pulled back only 45. And a Florida businessman has now been charged in one of the biggest health care fraud schemes in American history. Ibrahim Hilmi, arrested in Turkey, then transferred to Miami for his alleged involvement in a scheme to defraud Medicare of $3.7 billion. The FBI expected to further detail allegations against Hilmi soon. From the KSSK News Center, I'm Chad Matthews.
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0: Yes, it's here. Welcome to it. You're 3 more days to the weekend. Tuesday, Paul Hanna Partey officially underway. 92.3 KSSK at SS. We'll have Hawaii's feel-good favorites of yesterday and today. How's it? I'm Kurt Williams. It is 4:06 and exactly 10 seconds from right now. Before we get to Olivia Dean, we get to the Starkey's Auto Repair Traffic Center. KSSK 10-minute traffic. How we doing?
1: Already picking up some volume if you travel on H1 westbound. It's going to be crowded on and off from the Hickam Curve to about the Waipahu exit. That will take almost 30 minutes. If you choose to use Cam Highway instead, shave off a couple of minutes there, about 25. You drive on Moanalua Freeway westbound, accident-free, but starting to load up already right around the Red Hill exit.

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1: 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How we doing?
2: No crashes reported for your afternoon drive so far, but seeing some congestion, and I'm also seeing a little moisture on some of the freeways, depending on where you're driving. Moanalua Freeway is one of them, so that's starting to back up on the westbound side, right around the Red Hill exit. H1 eastbound is seeing some slowing as well. That's already building from about the Nimitz Waikiki exit down to about Ward Overpass.
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0: favorites of yesterday and today. You got them for your only three more days to the weekend. Tuesday, Power Hunt Up, Part A. 92.3 KSSK, that's us. Solves it. It's Kurt Williams. 15 minutes after 4:27 right now. We've got Katy Perry standing by. And we've got traffic in the Starkey's Auto Repair Traffic Center. KSSK 10-minute traffic. How we doing?
1: You're still looking at a drive without crashes on the freeways. You are looking at congestion, though, as you come together at Middle Street from H1 eastbound and Moanalua Freeway eastbound. And do that merge, it looks like it slows down on both sides. So you are looking at a drive on H1 eastbound that hangs up all the way down to about Ward Overpass. Moanalua Freeway eastbound through Shafter Flats. Expect to hit the brakes a bit.

0: it looks like they have arrived. I'm talking to you, 430 Pau Hana crew. Welcome to it. Your 3 more days to the weekend, Tuesday, Pau Hana Partay. 92.3 KSSK, one of Hawaii's feel-good favorites of yesterday and today at 435 and a half. What's up? It's Kurt Williams. Before we get to the Biba, we get to the traffic in the Starkey's Auto Repair Traffic Center. KSSK 10-minute traffic. How we doing?
1: A little bit of congestion showing up this afternoon on H1 westbound through Manoa. It's from about University to Punahou Overpass, but it's not severe. The drive on H1 eastbound is pretty heavy from the Nimitz Waikiki exit through downtown to about Ward Overpass. Still looking at heavy traffic on Moanalua Freeway westbound, beginning at the Red Hill exit. And H1 westbound from the Hickam Curve into Waikele now looks kind of rough.

0: Yes, we are. You, me, and 92.3 KSSK. What about East Feel Good favorites of yesterday and today? Me is Kurt Williams. They are CNK, Cecilio and Capono. And it is 4:42. We got John Matthews in the KSSK News Center. Latest news for you standing by. And don't forget, still to come, one more chance at winning your share of $250,000 as KSSK celebrates America's 250th by giving you the chance to win $2,500. Perhaps take your ultimate American getaway. You can win that money in minutes. The keyword you'll need to win it. Coming up, top of the hour, 5 o'clock. As you think about where you're going to go with that, we take you to the Starkey's Auto Repair Traffic Center, KSSK 10-Minute Traffic. What you got?
1: A little bit of congestion showing up this afternoon on the H1 westbound through Manoa. It's from about University to Punahou Overpass, but it's not severe. The drive on H1 eastbound is pretty heavy from the Nimitz Waikiki exit through downtown to about Ward Overpass. Still looking at heavy traffic on Moanalua Freeway westbound, beginning at the Red Hill exit. And H1 westbound from the Hickam Curve into Waikele now looks kind of rough.
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3: From the KSSK News Center, I'm Chad Matthews. On the Big Island, police have majorly stepped up traffic enforcement efforts on the Daniel K. Inouye Cross Island Highway following several high-profile incidents in recent months. According to the Star Advertiser, more than 1,000 stops have happened and over 1,000 violations have been issued for speeding, reckless driving, and other infractions. Although the heightened enforcement has ended for the time being, police say they'll still be patrolling the highway. President Trump will be on Capitol Hill tomorrow and could face heat from congressional members who are wavering on the current Iran peace deal and talks. They object to the unfreezing of Iranian assets without more concessions from Iran. Trump, meanwhile, will have pointed discussions about the SAVE Act, currently stalled in Congress. And earlier today, the Justice Department announced record-breaking health care fraud crackdowns. Acting Attorney General Todd Blanche announced charges are being brought against more than 450 defendants for defrauding more than $6.5 billion across 45 states and U.S. territories from Medicare and Medicaid. From the KSSK News Center, I'm Jen Matthews.
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20: Friday, June 26th, the world's most exciting combat sport, Bare Knuckle Fighting Championship, returns with another night of action you have to see to believe. 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

0: favorites of yesterday and today for your only three more days to the weekend. Tuesday, Powell Hunna Partey. 92.3 KSSK, Kurt Williams with you. Coming up 4:57 right now. Keep in mind, you're about 3.5 minutes away from the next keyword to win your $2,500. That's your share of 250 grand as we celebrate America's 250th. Get ready. The keyword you'll need to win that $2,500 is going to happen in, yes, less than 4 minutes. 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It's KSSK 10-minute traffic.
1: Still looking at a rough spot through Manoa on H1 westbound. It looks like it starts just before University. That'll take you to the Punahou Overpass. H1 West will get heavy again right around Pali Highway and stay that way to about Like. Kind of unusual slowing for this time of day. You're looking at a tough ride on H1 eastbound from Nimitz Waikiki exit toward Overpass.

0: 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I'm Michael W. Perry, and now is your chance to win $2,500. 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

0: going. They're here. I'm talking about you, 5 O'Clock Powell Hunter crew. Welcome to it. Your 3 more days to the weekend. Tuesday Powell Hunter party. 5:06 it is. Kurt Williams with you. We got some Ellie Goulding standing by. And we also got power out. If you're out of without power in Hawaii Kai, HECO is aware of it. It's over 2,200 customers supposedly without power in Hawaii Kai. So they're en route to check it out. Your patience, very much mahaloed. At 5:06, before we get to more music, yes, we get to the traffic. Starkey's Auto Repair Traffic Center, KSSK 10-minute traffic. What you got?
1: No relief just yet on H1 westbound. If you're making your way away from the Nimitz eastbound exit and to the Waimalu Pearl City exit, you'll be driving pretty slow. Still looking at some congestion on H1 west as well. Starting in the downtown area and heading to about Likelike. Kind of crowded there. And that's affecting your ride on Pali Highway townbound as well. It starts to clog up right around Pauoa.

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1: Looks like we're dealing with rain-related delays. Eastbound drive's not your friend right now. I still don't see any crashes reported. Your drive, however, on Moanalua Freeway eastbound is backing up through Pu'uloa, almost back to the Tripler exit. You're looking at heavy traffic on H1 eastbound as well, coming away from the Nimitz Waikiki exit. That's going to go well past Ward Overpass. H1 westbound between Pali Highway and Like, looking a little bit cranky.
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0: 92.3 KSSK, where you get them guaranteed. Hawaii's feel-good favorites of yesterday and today. Right now, it's all about your three more days to the weekend. Tuesday, Pau Hana Party. How's it? It's Kurt Williams, 527 and 45 seconds. 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
0: Awesome. That's the Ninth Island. There you go. Mahalo nui, Jim, for listening all the way in Vegas. Yep. 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It's wet traffic.
2: Some pretty heavy rain coming through town and through Moanalua Valley on Moanalua Freeway, but it does let up once you get through the Halawa Merge and head into Pearl City area. But traffic's still heavy on H1 westbound coming through Manoa, and that will take you to about Likelike. Your drive on H1 eastbound also still pretty loaded from Nimitz Waikiki exit to about Ward Overpass.

0: We're here talking about you, 5:30 Paohana crew. Welcome to it. You're three more days to the weekend. Tuesday Paohana party, exactly 5:37. That's it. It's Kurt Williams. Before we get to Madonna, we get to the Starkey's Auto Repair Traffic Center. It's KSSK 10-minute traffic. What you got?
1: Still looking at a disappointing drive if you travel H1 westbound between Nimitz East exit and about Pearl City Waimalu exit. Just driving slow. Lots of cars there. Moanalua Freeway westbound also sitting in traffic from the Red Hill exit. Moanalua Freeway eastbound, expect that drive to catch you up right around the Tripler exit. You're looking at mostly rain-related delays because no crashes are reported.

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0: There goes Miles Smith, wasting time stargazing. 92.3 KSSK, Hawaii's feel good favorites of yesterday and today. Mahalo nui for doing the three more days to the weekend, Pauhana Tuesday thing with us. It is your Pauhana party. I am Kurt Williams. He's John Matthews in the KSSK News Center with the latest news for you. And it's you winning $2,500 right now in the 250K USA giveaway. 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
1: It does appear the rain is affecting all of the freeway drives right now, so do expect those delays. You're kind of inching along on H1 westbound, coming through Manoa and making your way up to about Like. H1 eastbound jams up at the Nimitz Waikiki exit and stays really slow, making your way toward Overpass. Pali Highway townbound from Pauoa. It's going to be pretty heavy as well. Looking at lots of rain falling there.
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4: From the KSSK News Center, I'm Chad Matthews. Senate Homeland Security Chair Rand Paul will use his subpoena power to require Dr. Anthony Fauci to testify before Congress. Paul has accused Fauci of backing out of a voluntary agreement to appear before his panel. Now he's making Fauci's attendance mandatory. Paul has called for Fauci to be indicted for lying to Congress under oath about COVID-related issues. Prison sentences for a group of Antifa-linked protesters involved in last year's shooting at an ICE detention center south of Dallas. Benjamin Song, the man accused of opening fire, was sentenced to 100 years in prison. Others convicted of aiding Song have now been sentenced to 50 years behind bars on terrorism charges. Federal prosecutors called the case domestic terrorism and a premeditated attack on the facility. And locally, it looks like the only way you'll be eating Cheddar Bay biscuits is by making them yourself at home. Aloha State Daily confirming that Hawaii's only Red Lobster location has closed permanently. It closed this past Sunday in Waikiki. From the KSSK News Center, I'm John Matthews.
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3: It's your three more days to that weekend. 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What's up? It's Kurt Williams coming up at 5:57. Before we get to Uncle Cracker and Dobie Gray, we take you to the Starkey's Auto Repair Traffic Center for KSSK. 10-minute traffic. 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
4: No relief just yet for your drive on H1 westbound from Radford Overpass into Waikele. It's going to be moderate traffic there because the rain not as heavy. Your drive on Moanalua Freeway westbound, you're looking at pretty slow traffic from the Red Hill exit. Eastbound side of Moanalua Freeway also packs up right around the Tripler exit. And H1 eastbound from the Nimitz Waikiki exit toward Overpass. Expect that to be quite a significant delay.

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0: 92.3 KSSK, the station that'd be all about it. So yeah, nothing but Hawaii's feel-good favorites of yesterday and today, of course. Mahalo plenty for making this a part of your Tuesday. Only two more days to that weekend. How's it? Kurt Williams by your side. And jingle bells, huh? Oh, you know what? It must be June, and it must be getting close to June 25th, because Santa is actually reminding me to remind you that we're a day away from Leon Day here on KSSK. Yes, Noel spelled backwards, something that began decades ago here on KSSK. This is the halfway point to Christmas, and it's a day that we take to remind people that charities and great causes need your kokua year-round and not just during the holiday season, as we found out big time this year, that's for sure. So here's the deal. We're going to kick off Leon Day right here on KSSK this Thursday morning, the 25th, Perry and the Posse in our Hawaiian Financial Music Hall. And then we're going to be playing Christmas songs, all your favorite Christmas hits all day long for you. Kicking it off in the hall will be Henry Capono and friends, Mike Lewis and friends. Kailua Music School is going to be there. You can be a part of the live studio audience too as well. 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Leon Day, get ready for it. Big mahalo to our sponsors like Fat Boys Hawaii, Uncle's Ice Cream, Monster Energy, Coca-Cola, and of course Hawaiian Financial Federal Credit Union. Don't miss it this Thursday, June 25th. Leon Day only happens here on 92.3 KSSK.
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92.3 KSSK with Kurt Williams. And as we celebrate America's 250th this year, we're giving you the chance to win your share of 250 grand. Yeah, would you like to win 2,500 bucks to take the ultimate American getaway? The first of several opportunities happens tomorrow morning, 8 o'clock with Perry and the Posse. Don't miss it.

0: don't know about you, but I love that mariachi action there from our man, Bruno Mars. Risk It All, track number one from the Romantic. 92.3 KSSK, that's us with Hawaii's feel-good favorites of yesterday and today. Hello there, Kurt Williams by your side as you kick off the Tuesday evening. Only three more days to the weekend. Mahalo nui for doing it with us. The feel-good vibe, Garen's Ball Barons, is going to continue with, well, the guy called Mr. Feelgood, of course. He's ready to go, stacked with a bunch of feel-good favorites. Yep. John, the guy I call Feel Good Matthews, is ready to go with all of that and more coming your way next. First, you get the news.
1: From the KSSK News Center, I'm Jad Matthews. An early morning crash in Kapolei leading to the hospitalization of two victims in serious condition. A 33-year-old man and 33-year-old woman were traveling on La Wheelie Willie Street when they struck a shipping container that was on the roadway. One occupant able to escape the vehicle, but the other needed the jaws of life to be extricated. A major tech sell-off causing big drops today on Wall Street. Chip makers taking the brunt of the losses as investors shied away from firms seen as having heavy debt loads while scaling up for anticipated demand for new and more powerful chips. The NASDAQ down more than 2%, down 579 points. The S&P down 107. The Dow pulled back only 45. And a Florida businessman has now been charged in one of the biggest health care fraud schemes in American history. Ibrahim Hilmi, arrested in Turkey, then transferred to Miami for his alleged involvement in a scheme to defraud Medicare of $3.7 billion. The FBI expected to further detail allegations against Hilmi soon. From the KSSK News Center, I'm Jad Matthews.
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0: Night with Journey coming in September. Their final concert here. Announced it this morning on 92.3 KSSK, Hawaii's feel-good favorites from yesterday and today. Judd Matthews in for Tuesday night. How's it?
1: I'm going under in this time. I feel there's no one to save me. This all or nothing really got away. You're driving me crazy.

Huntrix and Golden on 92.3 KSSK, Hawaii's feel-good favorites from yesterday and today. Good to have you along tonight. I'm Chad Matthews, and 'tis true, Journey is coming.

0: Fans, get your tickets before they're gone. Journey's back one final time, September 8th. 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

Plenty of stuff always happening with 92.3 KSSK, Hawaii's feel-good favorites from yesterday and today, day or night. 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

0: He's two-stepping, she's worrying, Ella Langley in Choosing Texas. 92.3 KSSK, Hawaii's feel-good favorites from yesterday and today. And Chad Matthews here for Tuesday night. Another hour of feel-good favorites set up and ready to go with Adele next.
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Well, not quite dream time yet, but thinking about you, certainly. Selena, 92.3 KSSK, Hawaii's feel-good favorites from yesterday of the day as we cross past 8 o'clock. I'm John. Here's Olivia Dean.

0: One of the major, major, major hits for Katy Perry. It's Teenage Dream on 92.3 KSSK, Hawaii's feel-good favorites from yesterday and today with Jen Matthews behind the mic tonight. I'll be in the building on Thursday as we kick off Leon Day once again, our annual tradition to bring some Christmas cheer to the middle of summertime and remind you that Christmas charity does not just happen during the holiday season, but all year long. And we just have a lot of fun with this. That's the bottom line. We want you to come to the Dole Cannery, to our Hawaiian Financial Music Hall, and have the fun with us. 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Glenn Medeiros, Henry Capono, Kailua Music School, and more with Christmas cheer live for you and some good food, too, in there as well. 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

one of those early songs that made a name of Madonna across the music landscape. 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Can't wait to see how the live-action version of Moana turns out. We'll see it in July. Here's Alessia Cara with the theme song.

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1: 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Racing towards 9 o'clock now, I'm Jad Matthews. Had a couple different artists from our iHeartRadio Music Festival for this year. BTS, one of them. Goo Goo Dolls a little earlier in the hour. Oh, but there's many more in the full lineup of our iHeartRadio Music Festival, and you could be there.
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0: Friday, June 26th, the world's most exciting combat sports, Bare Knuckle Fighting Championship returns. 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

0: It's Justin Bieber and Daisy's 92.3 KSSK, Hawaii's feel-good favorites from yesterday and today. I'm Chad Matthews. Now, big concert announcement earlier this morning. You heard it at 6 a.m. We've been telling you about it all day. Journey. It's been their final Frontier Tour. That's the name of the tour. And it is their final go-around as a group before they hang it up. And Journey's been such a big part of the concert scene here in Hawaii for so many years, going back to the Steve Perry days, even before then. And now Journey, one final time at the Blaisdell, September 8th, and you can get your tickets earlier than anybody else because you listened here to KSSK. 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You use the pre-sale code KSSK starting at 9 a.m. this Friday, Ticketmaster.com. All right? That's if you have to buy your tickets. By the way, you can win tickets before you can even buy them with Perry and the Posse all this week in the 7 o'clock hour.
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Hawaii's feel-good favorites from yesterday and today. 92.3 KSSK, 250K USA giveaway. 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

0: Berlin, Germany, the next up to feel Bruno Mars' Love and Charms. He's got a set of three concerts in Berlin coming up. It's Bruno and I Just Might, my 92.3 KSSK Hawaii's feel-good favorites from yesterday and today. I'm Chad Matthews, already hit the late night hours, so let's get him going. Before you know it, we're back with Rachel Platten and the Fugees to start things off.
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trying to fulfill needs and wants tonight on 92.3 KSSK, Hawaii's feel-good fun stuff all through the night. 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

0: Singing Ho and Hey with the Lumineers on 92.3 KSSK, Hawaii's feel-good favorites from yesterday and today. Late Night Tuesday with Judd Matthews. Jimmy and Mandy have the new video up. You can check it out on IG. It is the video for Foodie Friday, and want to tell you about it now because it's a perfect summertime treat. It's been all this month. Uncle's Ice Cream is the Foodie Friday goodie that you win with Foodie Friday. A whole lot of Uncle's Ice Cream, perfect for the summertime. But you got to follow the rules. You got to get yourself in to win on Foodie Friday, which always happens during the 8 o'clock hour on Friday mornings with Perry and the Posse here. So how do you get in to win? Well, go to IG, find the post, and follow the instructions. Always important. Follow them all. 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

Let the music be the star tonight, rolling on 92.3 KSSK with Hawaii's feel-good favorites from yesterday and today. Jad Matthews here tonight, Perry and the posse back in the morning, and of course they're going to kick off the next round of winning with a $250K USA giveaway. First chance to win tomorrow morning, again, right at the top of the 8 o'clock hour.

0: She's Ella Langley. Be Her is the song on 92.3 KSSK Hawaii's Feel Good Favorites from yesterday and today. I'm Chad Matthews. We are rolling towards 11. Our final hour together starts with Leona Lewis and The Weeknd coming up.
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Hawaii's feel-good favorites from yesterday and today, 92.3 KSSK, proud to welcome Journey for their final show ever in Hawaii, September 8th. 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

0: You know, I've been talking about concerts. Our iHeartRadio Music Festival got Journey coming to town. Hey, Teddy still owes us a couple of concerts. We haven't forgotten. He owes us a couple of shows. Just saying. 92.3 KSSK, Hawaii's feel-good favorites from yesterday and today. I'm Chad Matthews. Hopefully, those will get scheduled soon. We got plenty of feel-good favorites to get you all the way to midnight. Ace of Base coming up, plus Miles Smith, plus your last-second happy birthday wishes here on June 23rd. On the way.
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song. It's Miles Smith and Stargazing on 92.3 KSSK, Hawaii's feel-good favorites from yesterday and today. And Jad Matthews here in the nighttime, as always. Here we go. Last second happy birthday wishes. It is June 23rd. We start things off with one of the best comedic actresses on TV over the past, 15, 20 years. Starred as Bernadette on The Big Bang Theory, and then she moved on to her own starring vehicle, the reboot of Night Court, for the last few seasons. It's been canceled, unfortunately. She'll do more, though, I'm sure. Melissa Rauch is her name. Melissa Rauch is 46 years old today. LaDainian Tomlinson, NFL Hall of Fame running back, 47 today. Jason Mraz, a man who has a way with words. Jason Mraz on the cusp of 50 at 49 years old today. One of the best actresses of all time. Three-time Academy Award winner for Best Actress. Really, where we saw her for the first time is probably still the strongest impression. She was the sheriff's deputy in Fargo all those years ago. Frances McDormand, she is 69 years old today. The former American Idol judge, Randy Jackson, 70. And Clarence Thomas, Supreme Court Justice, 78 today.

0: Kehlani unfolded 92.3 KSSK, Hawaii's feel-good favorites from yesterday and today as we wind down Tuesday night together. I'm Chad Matthews, and midnight is coming. We'll get you there with feel-good favorites from Gautier and UB40 on the way. And tomorrow morning with Perry and the Posse, it is busy, busy, busy. It is going to be the 7 o'clock hour with tickets to see Journey on their final Hawaii show. You could win them tomorrow morning in the 7 o'clock hour with Perry and the Posse. Then right at 8 o'clock, the first chance of four tomorrow to win $2,500 in cash. Part of that big pot of money in the 250K USA giveaway. You can win that in the 8 o'clock hour and more with Perry and the Posse in the morning right here on KSSK. And you and I will talk tomorrow night.
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fade eventually. So if our time is running out, day after day, we'll make the mundane a masterpiece. 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
1: 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As the Huntrix girls get ready in the background, today is the day we give away the grand prize for the Jake tickets to the Blue Note and Journey tickets today for you for free. And it's the day before Leon Day.

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1: 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It's June 24, and it is a birthday for Peter Weller.
2: Actor.
1: Star Trek, couple of things, but he was RoboCop. He's the man. RoboCop is 79 years old now.
2: I'll buy that for a dollar.
1: But they have to use a lot of WD-40, Peter. Okay, so like Congress actually did two things. A war powers resolution, which is meaningless, it seeks to end the conflict over there right now without Congress declaring war. Right. In other words, nobody cares. A housing affordability bill will be signed by the president today. Congress did something. They did something together to make housing, and this is pretty good. We'll talk about it at 5:30. Oh, New York City is unbelievable today. The new mayor, he backed a bunch of socialist candidates for congressional primaries. They all won. Do you know that the regular Democrats in Washington right now are going, what the heck just happened to our party? More on that at 5:30, too. Deliberations start today in the Southern California Palisades fire trial. This is the one that burned down everybody's house. That was a year and a half ago. Closing arguments wrapped up yesterday. The prosecutors say this Jonathan Rindernecht guy set a fire on New Year's Eve a year and a half ago because he was angry with his life and with rich people. Thing is, Pacific Palisades isn't all rich people. It's just people who bought a house there 30 years ago and have been living in it ever since, and now it's worth $2 million. I think a lot of people here in Hawaii can relate to that. Oh, and this should get Jimmy's attention. Finally, a $500 million is up for grabs. Nobody won the Mega Millions drawing. $467 million. That means, it'll be probably $489 or something like that. Really close to a $500 million. Jimmy doesn't even blink until he gets there. Yeah, whatever. Dow Jones up 425 points. Oh, 52,091. That's nice. What's going on here, Mindy?
2: Well, Mike, officials temporarily suspended a search yesterday for two hikers near Hanama Bay Rock Bridge. Police say the missing hikers are a 49-year-old man and his 16-year-old son visiting from Korea. The Honolulu Fire Department said crews will resume the search at first light today. Transit fare increases for the bus, Skyline, and the Handy Van take effect July 1st. Cash fares for the bus and Skyline will rise to $3.25. HoloCard single rides will stay at $3, and the seven-day pass will jump from $35 to $45. Handy Van fares will increase to $2.50 per ride. Finally, as local supply continues to shrink, beef prices in Hawaii are on the rise. The Hawaii Cattlemen's Council says drought has reduced forage, forcing ranchers to carefully manage and reduce herd sizes. Ranchers expect prices to stay high as herds are rebuilt. KSSK News Time, it's 5:14.
1: Headline weather, partly sunny, scattered showers, breezy, sort of like yesterday. It's going up to 84, maybe about the same amount of clouds and showers. 84 degrees, trades are blowing up to like 20 miles an hour or something like that. And the current temperature is 77. Enjoy your day before Leon Day.
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2: Partly sunny skies and scattered showers today with a high of 84. Trades 15 to 20, gusts up to 28. Tonight, mostly cloudy and breezy with a low of 78.
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5: 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It is June 24 and a birthday for two great musicians with Hawaii ties.
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2: Maui resident.
5: Lives on Maui. Mm-hmm. He's 79 today. And Dr. Glenn Medeiros is 56.
2: Hey, look at that.
5: Yeah, Glenn Medeiros, former teen idol, now head of school at St. Louis. And he'll be our guest tomorrow for Leon Day at 9 o'clock. He and Henry Capono and a whole bunch of other people in our music hall. It's going to be great. KSSK Radio, let's get to the news. You ready? In Congress, Republicans and Democrats work together. This can't be right. Yeah, overwhelming bipartisan vote, a housing affordability bill. Trump's going to sign it. It cuts away some of the red tape that we've always talked about and made it easier to build homes. It also puts a few limits on big investors buying up houses, which is not good for just regular people. The Senate also approved a war powers resolution on Iran. No one cares. And evidently, oil is flowing through the Strait of Hormuz. Price of oil is down to $70 a barrel, which is good. It'll show up at the gas tank soon, a little bit later. See, the gas stations have to price their gas according to what it's going to be, not what it is. They're not quite sure yet. Oh, and this is good. 9 Antifa terrorists got awarded a total of 450 years in federal prison for their attack on July 4th last year. This is in Alvarado, Texas. It was at an ICE facility. A Texas police officer shot in the neck, etc., etc. Yeah, one defendant got 70 years. Antifa got its name as anti-fascists, Antifa, right? Anti-fascists. They ended up being so violent and insane, they became fascists. Strange group of very unhappy and troubled people, and that's a good sign. They're going to jail finally. New York City's mayor is pretty darn happy. Zoran Mondami. He's the kingmaker in the New York elections. New York has just gone crazy. The three candidates he endorsed for the congressional primary in New York all won, and they are all socialists. They swept the race. Socialists in the most capitalist city in the world won. Democrats around the country got a reality check. Now, this is weird. The candidates that are winning these primaries are loony. 7 Democrat incumbents lost last night in New York. These are the incumbents, people who have been serving their districts. And it's not the Democrat socialists against Trump. This is a battle between the establishment and the radicals. And the roof just collapsed on normal Democrats last night. This is the extreme far left of the Democrat Party, and they took over. One candidate, okay, just let's see, Daria Lisa Chevalier won. She's a socialist, pretty lady. Nice. Great smile. She wants to abolish all prisons, abolish ICE, stop all deportations, including for violent criminals, defund all police, and she just called the United States an effing disgrace. Oh. Another wants to grant citizenship and voting rights to illegals immediately and use your taxpayer money for all transgender treatments and forgive all student loans. That's $2 trillion. Bad night for the Democrat establishment. Worse for New York. I can't remember who said this, but what this means is decades of black and Hispanic political power in New York City were just seized by Muslim Marxists. You got it? Socialism. It's failed every single time it's happened. For 100 years, 150 years, but they keep trying. 455 fraudsters. We're going into our fraud file now. 455 fraudsters, including 90 doctors and medical professionals, got busted for Bill King. This is a new number. We told you $5 billion yesterday, $6.5 billion in fake Medicare and Medicaid claims. One greedy nurse splashing her ill-gotten gains on an $800,000 Bulgari necklace, a $600,000 Ferrari, and a $4.5 million Philippines beach resort. That's all your money. Colossal crackdown. This thing, according to the Attorney General, spanned 45 states and territories. It was state and federal working together. 455 con artists took taxpayer money meant to help the poorest Americans and blew it on luxury cars and jewelry and mansions and fine art, an NFL box. One person bought a yacht and named it Butt Naked. Okay. I think this is another great thing. They're putting Antifa in jail and they're putting fraud people in prison. And there is a lot of fraud. If you wonder why your taxes are so high. Jury deliberations starting today in the Palisades fire. That's what burned 6,000 plus homes in Los Angeles. And no, that wasn't climate change that burned down a good chunk of L.A. That was Jonathan Rindernecht. He is the arsonist who set the fire on New Year's Eve, a year and a half ago, and prosecutors say he was angry with his life and with rich people. Well, I guess he showed them. Thing is, Palisades wasn't all full of rich people. There were some. And there were just some people who happened to buy a nice suburban home in Los Angeles 30 or 40 years ago and were living very nicely, but it became a $2 million house. That's now smoke. Oh, here we go. Nobody won last night in the Mega Millions drawing. That means $500 million up for grabs now. That'll get Jimmy's attention, finally. And let's see, how about that Dow Jones? Oh, it's doing great. Dow Jones is up 564 points, 52,230. All right, Mandy, what's going on around here?
2: Well, Mike, officials temporarily suspended a search yesterday for two hikers near Hanauma Bay Rock Bridge. Police say the missing hikers are a 49-year-old man and his 16-year-old son visiting from Korea. Authorities began the search after an unattended bag was found near the shoreline yesterday morning. The Honolulu Fire Department said crews will resume the search at first light today. Transit fare increases for the bus, Skyline, and the Handy Van will take effect July 1st. Cash fares for the bus and Skyline will rise to $3.25. HoloCard single rides will stay at $3, and seven-day passes will jump from $35 to $45. Handy Van fares will increase to $2.50 per ride. City officials say the increases will help cover rising transit costs. As local supply continues to shrink, beef prices in Hawaii are on the rise. The Hawaii Cattlemen's Council says drought has reduced forage, forcing ranchers to carefully manage and reduce herd sizes. due to limited feed resources. Industry leaders say about 90 to 95% of calves raised in Hawaii are shipped to the mainland to be finished. Ranchers expect prices to stay high as herds are rebuilt. Finally, you heard it here yesterday, rock and roll band Journey are set to make their last appearance in Hawaii for their Final Frontier tour. The band will bring the show to the Blaisdell Arena on September 8th. Journey has given 34 live performances in the Aloha State since making their first appearance in 1974, the most of any other outside act. Ticket pre-sales open Friday. KSSK News Time, it's 5:39.
5: So, what a weekend this is going to be. This is a lot of stuff going on here in the next couple of days. First of all, we'll start with Sunday. There's a Mandy's Munchies thing happening.
2: Saturday
5: morning.
2: Yes.
5: At St. Stephen's Church.
2: Yes.
5: You and Sweetie will be there at Sweetie's Church and all kinds of Mandy's Munchies. I think it's in the morning.
2: It is. It's early. It starts at 8 a.m.
5: No. Oh. Okay, be there by 8, okay, to get all the good stuff.
2: It's a fundraiser for the church, and they were kind enough to ask me to participate, so I'm happy to check it out.
5: And, of course, Sunday, the celebration of life for Dr. Larry Price. Mm-hmm. It's at the concert hall.
6: Right.
5: Blaisdell?
2: Yes.
5: And everyone's invited. If you were touched in your life by Dr. Price, and so many thousands of people were, 2 o'clock to probably 4:30.
2: Lovely.
5: That's about it. And there'll be some video and the speakers and everything. Two former governors are going to be there, and Henry Capone will sing one of Larry's favorite songs, etc. But tomorrow
2: is Leon Day.
5: Tomorrow is Leon Day.
6: We are halfway to Christmas tomorrow.
2: That's crazy.
5: Halfway between Christmas and Christmas. Leon is Noel spelled backwards, and we've been doing this for decades. I can't remember when it started. I think it was pretty darn early. I think it was back in the 80s. Coach and I started it, and Leon Day has continued, and a lot of other stations have gotten on it. A lot of other radio stations now do Leon Day, which is tomorrow, because it's June 25th. Halfway between December 25th and the next December 25th. So, leave it to Frank DeLima.
6: Of course.
5: To explain all of this.
2: Oh.
7: In the summer, fa-la-la. Halfway to Christmas in the summer, fa-la-la.

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1: So good.
0: From one of Larry and I's favorite, Frank DeLima is a master at that.
1: Yep.
0: And that is one of, I think that is his, that is one of his ultimate songs.
1: Right.
0: Great production.
1: Well done. Ariana Grande song.
0: Yes.
1: Somehow turned into a Halfway to Christmas song.
2: Wait,
1: with a big finish, too.
2: No, that's
1: Camila Cabello.
2: Yeah. Yeah, so if you had any confusion, it has now been made clear.
1: Yeah.
2: We get it.
0: Leon. Noel spelled backwards. KSSK Radio. The weather. It's going to be a partly sunny, scattery shower day. Like yesterday, 84 degrees for a high. The trades are blowing right now at 77, and that's it.
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0: ASSK. Here we go. Traffic time. Devin's back in the Starkey's Auto Repair Traffic Center. His triumphant return to the roads of Honolulu. What you got?
6: Good morning. We're seeing a very nice flow so far heading toward town this morning. It's a little bit slow from right around Fort Weaver to H2 in spots. Just a little bit crowding, actually. Not really seeing too much reduction in the overall speed. Coming down Farrington through Nanakuli, not seeing any problems at the moment. And everything's looking pretty good mid-island. A little slow going past the work site on Kunia, just west of Wheeler. And up on the north shore, getting through Waimea Bays, no real slowing at the moment. Looking just fine. I'm Devin Hennessy with your traffic.
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0: Thank you, Teddy. Losing control. Well, let's see if we can control the markets. Google's investing $75 million in a film studio to develop some AI-powered filmmaking tools. Oh, boy, here we go. Yeah, Google's Deep Mind unit. That's their AI. It's going to be AI research and infrastructure. It's going to create new workflows with the studio. Pretty soon, you are going to be able to make a feature-length theatrical movie on your phone. I'm telling you, it's going to be that easy. The studio system is pretty much dead, but this will keep it going for a while. Gold's at 40.42. The yen, 161 still. Oil is down to $70 a barrel because there's a ton of it coming through the Strait of Hormuz now. I know the social media in Iran says no. It is. You can see it. Look at the flow maps. There's all kinds of marine charts you can use. 10-year bond, 4.41. Bitcoin, 60,000. And the Dow Jones, good heavens, it's up 528 points at 52,194. Wow. Okay, we'll keep watching this. Next Fix at 6.
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0: 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Sweepstake ends at the very end of the year at midnight Eastern Time. 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KSSK Radio, here we go. It's Mike Evans time. Hey, Mike.
8: Michael W. Perry. What up, Hawaii? I want to say hello to Cleo. Cleo, who listens to us in Mililani Town. Hi, Cleo, and thanks for your email. Hey, this is one of the weirdest stories ever. Now, you be the judge. While there are about 40,000 homeless people living in downtown Los Angeles, there's also, they say, between 500 and maybe as many as 750 dogs living in the homeless area, and many of them dying. So some Hollywood actors have been getting together, sending a request, begging the clueless Los Angeles Mayor Karen Bass, please send in the Los Angeles County of Animal Control into those homeless areas and rescue these dogs, many starving to death. So far, the mayor has done nothing. Should be noted that 70% of Los Angeles homeless are believed to be on drugs. And there have been cases that some of these dogs that have been dying due to fentanyl poisoning by accident or on purpose. Who knows? But get in there and save those dogs. What's up with that? Shut the front door department. I'll be honest, I've never been a fan of Oprah Winfrey, who always knew how to play to America and try to make herself look perfect. Well, with that in mind, Oprah this week has said that when Whitney Houston was on her television show, that Whitney Houston was so high that she passed out and she fell off stage. Oprah said she asked the audience not to say anything. That's why he's been kept quiet for so long. Question. Well, Oprah, why are you bringing it up now? I don't even think it happened. I don't think it's true. Who knows? And maybe Oprah waited until Whitney's best friend, Clive Davis, died, who just died this week, because Clive Davis might have come forward and called her a liar. True or not, Oprah loves to get publicity, and she sure did with this. TV News. Jelly Roll will be one of the many guest hosts for Jimmy Kimmel as Jimmy Kimmel takes what I hear could be a forced 2-month summer vacation hiatus. A little birdie tells me if these guest hosts are a hit and they get big ratings, it could be bye-bye, so long, farewell to Jimmy Kimmel. I don't know if that's true or not, but I think having different guest hosts, I think it's a great idea. Here's a strange list. Actors who starred in movies that they say they hated the film and refused to even watch it. Christopher Plummer in The Sound of Music. Alex Guinness in Star Wars. Harrison Ford in Blade Runner. Michelle Pfeiffer in Grease 2. And Sylvester Stallone in Stop or My Mom Will Shoot You. Well, you can't blame Sylvester for hating that. Everybody hated that movie. Jeez. I got more for the list of celebrities that hated the movies they were in. I have that for you tomorrow. Have a great day. Be safe. Aloha. See ya. Perry and the Posse, 92.3 KSSK.
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11: Hey, good morning. As the flow increases and things are starting to pick up a little bit heading toward town, we're not seeing any big backups to worry about. Just the usual crowding as you approach the H2 merge there, making your way into Pearl City and continuing toward town. No incidents or accidents still. Everything's looking great. Drivers doing a great job avoiding collisions and contact. But over the cold hour, everything's looking good. Full speed both sides from the windward, and everything up north is looking good. A little slow getting through Waimea Bay. Only one lane open there. And on Cunia west of Wheeler, of course, going to slow down for just a minute, but no big delays for you out there so far. Let's keep our fingers crossed. I'm Devin Hennessy with your traffic.
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0: It's Wednesday. It is June 24th, and it is a birthday for a dude from Argentina who really is good at soccer. His name is Lionel Messi.
16: Ah, what an apropos time for his birthday.
0: Happy, very happy birthday for him, having set records. Jimmy, is he the best soccer player of all time?
17: There is a pretty good argument for that.
0: Is there? Better than Pele?
17: There's a pretty good argument for that.
0: Okay. Lionel is 39 years old. As you can see, there's a pretty good argument either way.
16: Sure.
0: On that.
16: Absolutely.
0: Let's find out what the news is.
16: Thank you, Mike. President Trump has canceled a signing ceremony set for today related to a housing affordability bill. In a Truth Social post, Trump said he won't sign the bill until the Save America Act is passed. The voting bill would require ID in order to vote. The housing bill cleared the House last night after it passed Monday in an overwhelmingly bipartisan Senate vote. The Senate has approved the War Powers Resolution on Iran, marking the first time both chambers of Congress approved such a measure. The Senate yesterday approved the House-passed resolution, which seeks to end the conflict without Congress declaring war or authorizing the use of military force. Passage, however, is most likely symbolic because it doesn't carry the force of law. The massive warehouse fire that's been burning for a week in Los Angeles is now expected to be extinguished by Friday. That's according to firefighters who've been battling the blaze. Lineage Logistics believes their cold storage facility started burning when a third-party company was doing work on a set of rooftop solar panels. A threat of flooding is set to continue impacting millions across the parts of central and southern U.S. It's making its way down into the Gulf Coast of Mississippi and Alabama today as rain is set to hit the region. Storms are expected to shift further southeast into the Florida panhandle as the afternoon approaches. Finally, Meta CEO Mark Zuckerberg apparently wants to jump on the prediction market bandwagon. The New York Times says Meta is working on an app called Arena, which will compete with Kalshi and Polymarket. Arena will reportedly not involve bets with money at first, but the report said that's likely to change. KSSK News Time, it's 6:03. Let's see if there are any changes on Wall Street.
0: Yeah, all for the better. It's all green. Dow Jones is up 480 points, 52,145. We'll find what happens the rest of the morning later on. What's going on here?
16: Well, Mike, a man from Hawaii Island has been sentenced to life in prison for murdering his ex-girlfriend in 2022. On Monday, a jury found Casey Jennings guilty on all counts, including capital murder, for the death of 28-year-old Allison Castro. Prosecutors said Jennings shot Castro and threw the gun and parts of her body in an Arkansas lake. Jennings faces an additional 22 years in prison for abuse of a corpse, theft, and evidence tampering. Starting July 6, Tantalus Drive will undergo emergency repairs. Crews will begin work near 2369 and 2375 Tantalus Drive to fix parts of the road damaged during Kona low storms in March. City officials say crews will reconstruct the shoulder area and restore full access to the two-lane roadway. The project is expected to last about 4 months. U.S. Senator Mazie Hirono is joining several other lawmakers to introduce a bill aimed at making college more affordable. Over 6 years, the Pell Grant Preservation and Expansion Act of 2026 would almost double the maximum Pell Grant award to $15,000. The federal program currently serves 7 million students around the nation. Starting July 1st, new personalized license plate applications will only be accepted online. The online portal will allow the public to search for available plates in real time. The transition to a fully digital process is aimed at improving efficiency and reducing wait times. The annual fee for a specialized license plate is $60. Finally, today is the last day for Oahu residents to apply for fireworks permits for the 4th of July. Each $25 permit received from the Honolulu Fire Department will allow you to get up to 5,000 red firecrackers. The only acceptable payment form is through credit cards like Visa, MasterCard, and Discover. Cash, check, and debit cards are not accepted. KSSK News Time, it's 6:05.
0: We have Vital Travis and... what's the other? What's
17: her
0: girl's name?
16: Her name Taylor.
0: Taylor's wedding. Travis organized a wonderful bachelor party celebration with friends ahead of his upcoming wedding. A night out in L.A. on the Bird Street Club and Chris Lake concert. Travis got on stage with the DJ. A bakery shared a picture of his bachelor party cake.
17: Oh boy!
0: Travis celebrated with some teammates and his brother Jason. Then he watched a NASCAR race in San Diego with Pat Holmes. And there were apparently not the usual bachelor party shenanigans.
16: I was going to say, this sounds...
0: why would that be?
16: Yeah.
0: Because everyone on Earth is watching you?
17: Well, there's that.
16: Yeah.
17: Right.
0: Travis apparently has no problem with their prenup. Obviously, there's a prenup. She's worth $1.5 billion. He's worth a paltry $120 million. And so his father-in-law, Scott, that's Taylor's daddy.
17: Yeah. Mm-hmm.
0: Who's been really a great dad.
17: Right.
0: Spent his entire adult life protecting her, the biggest entertainment star in the world, and he was never in the spotlight or anything, but he was behind the scenes helping her out with financial details and all that stuff. And
16: it's so nice to hear, because sometimes the parents are the villains these stories. Yeah. So
0: apparently not.
16: I love hearing that.
0: Now, this is all, of course, in preparation for them tying the knot at a private ceremony, which is allegedly in Manhattan, and then that lavish event at Madison Square Garden. I have a theory.
17: Mm-hmm.
0: It's not going to be in Manhattan. They're not going to get married there. There's a reason that Mandy's Munchies and Sweetie will be at St. Stephen's Catholic Church on Saturday. As a matter of fact.
17: Is that it?
0: Yeah. It's allegedly at St. Stephen's on the Pauley Highway. It's an Ohana Bazaar and craft fair.
16: Ah.
0: Right? Mm-hmm. And we all know it's probably Travis and... Taylor. This Saturday, 8 in the morning till 2, a lot of cupcakes there. Butterbeer, which Travis is said to love. Guava, strawberry, and chocolate peanut butter cupcakes, which Taylor is said to love.
16: Well, yeah.
0: So you see where this is going, right?
17: Yeah, it's happening.
16: Uh-huh. This is quite a bit of misdirection that we've been putting on as a campaign. To distract from...
0: It didn't work on me.
16: Uh-huh.
0: I'm sorry. I saw right through it. Mandy'sMunchies.com if you want details on what's going to be served at the wedding after the intimate group.
17: Are you making the cupcakes for her bachelorette party?
18: And what's that going to be like?
16: Uh-huh. I am a pillar of discretion.
17: Yes.
18: She keeps secrets.
16: Mm-hmm.
18: Mandy's Munchies is famous for that. Partly sunny today, just like yesterday, an 84-degree high. Right now, it is the trades are blowing, and it's 77 degrees. Should be a pretty nice day like yesterday. 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
18: Yeah, that's for the unwashed masses, 10 a.m. You are a KSSK listener, 9 a.m. Exclusively KSSK, 9 to 10, but you have to know the secret password, which is KSSK, of course. Here we go. It's Devin in the Starkey's Auto Repair Traffic Center.
23: Good morning. Everything's looking great out there so far. No problems on H1 heading toward town. A little crowded as you make your way from Fort Weaver past H2 into Pearl City. But really, things are just getting crowded in spots. Not seeing any backups or serious collections of brake lights anywhere. No issues or accidents to stress about. And up and over the Colt Lower, everything's running clean. Full speed both directions. On Vilikina Drive between Schofield and Wheeler, right around Macomb Road. Looks like a little bit of a backup there at the intersection. It looks like a lane or something might be closed, possibly for construction. But if that's an accident there, I'm sure there's still a route to get around, as we're not seeing any huge backups at the moment. I'm Devin Hennessy with your traffic.
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17: FIFA
18: and the World Cup. Cristiano Ronaldo, as we mentioned yesterday, scored a pair of goals, leading Portugal, as Larry used to call it, the master race. He really did. Portugal to a dominant 5-0 win. Wow.
17: Yeah.
18: Over Uzbekistan. England played to a 0-0 draw against Ghana. Croatia eliminated Panama from the knockout round. Colombia took down Congo. And we got six matches today,
17: including the team we've been talking about that we love so much, Scotland. They are in Miami to play Brazil. So that's going to be interesting. You've got the whole, as they call them, the Tartan Army.
18: Yeah.
17: With their bagpipes and all that. And
18: just as long as the team's not drinking beer like the fans.
17: Right. And they'll be taking on Brazil in Miami, where I'm sure there's a pretty good fan base there.
18: Oh, yeah.
17: So that should be a fun one. Other ones that'll be interesting today, Mexico taking on Czechia, and South Korea going up against South Africa.
18: Explain to me again who Czechia is.
17: Czechoslovakia.
18: Oh, okay.
17: Part of that, yeah.
18: Okay, Slovakia split off, and what's left is Czechia.
17: Czechia.
18: Okay. First round of the NBA draft is in the books now that... Giannis is out of the picture. Wizards got DiBonsa.
17: Mm-hmm.
18: First overall pick, obviously. The fearless forward. The only player in BYU history to go number one in the draft.
17: That's a big deal.
18: Way to go, and the Brigham Young.
17: Former player, I believe, at the Iolani Classic down here in Hawaii.
18: Really?
17: Yeah, okay. When he was in high school.
18: Round two continues. Any other names that you care about?
17: No. No.
18: Round two continues from Brooklyn today. The NFL informed a bunch of teams that it's not holding a supplemental draft. A former Texas Tech quarterback petitioned the league to do this after they declared him permanently ineligible after a gambling investigation. They said, no, it's up to our sole discretion, and we discreet not to.
17: Okay.
18: So they're not going to do it.
17: Yeah.
18: Dodgers picked up a second straight win on the road.
17: Hey!
18: Beating the Twins. Robleski got his ninth win, seven innings of two-run ball. Very nice, Justin. Dodgers are now 51-29. Twins again. What time would that be today for a Fox? No, that'd be Fox Sports 990.
17: Yeah, Fox Sports 990 for the Dodgers today versus the Twins. That would be 1:40 our time again.
18: Nice.
17: Yeah.
18: Good time to listen. And if you're in the car and you can't watch, so. What's going on out there?
17: Well, by the way, Minnesota right now, that is where the Special Olympics USA games are going on.
18: Really?
17: And Team Hawaii is up there with, I believe, 30 people in the delegation doing their thing. We saw the big opening ceremonies over the weekend from up there in Minnesota. It was awesome. They even had Demi Lovato perform for them.
18: That's
17: but
18: pretty good.
17: Not bad. But yeah, they're continuing all their stuff up there, so good luck to them.
18: Did we have a good contingent from Hawaii?
17: Oh, yeah, yeah. I mean, it's a small one compared to, you look at some of the other ones, it's like 100-something. We have 30, but some really good athletes, so good luck to all of them.
18: Great.
17: One other note for you. This is from the baseball world. Shane Victorino, what's he been up to? Well, we know what he's going to be up to on July 12th. That is being the manager of the National League squad for the Futures game. Now, the Futures All-Star game is part of All-Star weekend, and it's the minor league prospects. The best minor league prospects play together in an All-Star game. Shane Victorino is going to be the manager of the National League squad, and he's not leaving it there as being the only one from Hawaii. He's decided to bring along in his coaching staff. Here's a few familiar names. Kanekoa Teixeira, Brandon League, Mike Fetters, Keone Duran, and Colton Wong. So they're going to be in the dugout with him for this Futures All-Star game. That'll happen July 12th over there at Citizens Bank Park in Philadelphia as part of all the All-Star weekend festivities. So, hey, that's cool. And I love that Shane's bringing all the Hawaii-born guys with him as well. Again, July 12th if you want to check that one out. And all of this brought to you by our good friends over at Aloha Kia. 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
1: Good morning, Michael. Good morning, Jimmy. We have no marine warnings to report today, and it's another beautiful day out in the surf. Sunset Beach is flat to a foot and a half today. Pipeline's flat to one. Out on the west side, Makaha's 1 to 2 feet. Here in town, still topping our wave heights. Ala Moana and Diamond Head about 2 to 3 feet. Waikiki and Sandy Beach are 1 to 3. And Makapu'u's 1 to 2 with occasional pluses today. Trade winds are back blowing 10 to 20 plus. Low tide in Honolulu this morning was at 5:45 at negative 0.1 feet, going high by 1:30 this afternoon at 1.9 feet. And the sun sets in the west at 7:18. 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
18: Thank you, Johnny. And by the way, the days are getting shorter. Yeah, just a couple minutes less daylight every day, all the way until about Christmas time. That's the way it goes. Moose and Jimmy with all this stuff at 6:17.
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23: Good morning. Everything's looking great out there so far. No problems on H1 heading toward town. A little crowded as you make your way from Fort Weaver past H2 into Pearl City. But really, things are just getting crowded in spots. Not seeing any backups or serious collections of brake lights anywhere. No issues or accidents to stress about. And up and over the Colt Lower, things ready clean. Full speed both directions. On Villa Kina Drive between Schofield and Wheeler, right around Macomb Road. Looks like a little bit of a backup there at the intersection. It looks like a lane or something might be closed possibly for construction. But if that's an accident there, I'm sure there's still a route to get around as we're not seeing any huge backups at the moment. I'm Devin Hennessy with your traffic.
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3: 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Right, that's Juan Cho's job. 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More reasons to holo holo right there. KSSK and Pharrell.

0: Thank you very much, Farrell. Farrell. It's Farrell, right?
1: Yeah.
0: Okay. How come I can't remember that from year to year?
1: I don't know.
0: It's just a very big problem with me somehow. KSSK.
2: Partly sunny skies and scattered showers today with a high of 84. Trades 15 to 20, gusts up to 28. Tonight, mostly cloudy and breezy with a low of 78.
0: I knew it was going to be a great forecast. Thank you, Mandy.
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0: There we go. 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What do you see?
5: Good morning. H1 westbound approaching the Leake. We got a bit of a backup and it's starting to slow down even before Vineyard, a little closer to the Poly now. Looks like the left lane's moving just a little bit faster, so maybe the crash is over on the right-hand side, but it's out of range of the cameras, so couldn't tell you exactly. But you are going to add about an extra 15 minutes, maybe 20, if it doesn't get cleared out of the way here pretty soon. Up and over the Cole, everything's looking great. Full speed from the windward side and going past Tripler on Moanalua. Just have a little bit of slowing coming away from H3. Right now, getting a little bit busier as you merge with H2 and make your way eastbound into and through Pearl City as well. But right now on the leeward shore, everything's moving full speed on Farrington and no problems up on the north shore or at Mid-Island past that work zone on Cunia, just west of Wheeler. I'm Devin Hennessy with your traffic.
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0: KSSK Wednesday, June 24, happens to be Mindy Kaling's birthday.
2: Kelly Kapoor.
0: And let's see, the Office and the Mindy Project. And the 40-year-old virgin, she was in there, too.
2: Yes.
0: A bunch of other things. Very creative actress and writer.
2: Mm-hmm.
0: Mindy is 47 years old. Let's find out what's going on out there. Mandy.
2: Thank you, Mike. Deliberations will start today in the Southern California Palisades fire trial. Closing arguments wrapped up yesterday at the federal courthouse in Los Angeles. Prosecutors say Jonathan Rindernecht set a fire in Pacific Palisades on New Year's Eve a year and a half ago because he was angry with his life and with rich people. President Trump has instructed the Department of Justice to investigate oil companies for alleged price gouging. In a late-night message on Truth Social, the president targeted big oil companies where he asserted customers are being gouged. Trump's post did not name specific companies, but he said the companies are not dropping their price at the pump, commensurate with the sharply lower prices they are paying for oil. Democratic Socialist candidates backed by New York City Mayor Zohran Mamdani are the big winners in New York's primaries. The candidates included progressive challenger Brad Lander, who has accused Israel of committing genocide in Gaza. He beat two-term incumbent Dan Goldman, who was supported by pro-Israel groups. The mayor of Chicago says he supports a new effort to reduce gun violence in the city. Mayor Brandon Johnson is throwing his support behind the new Department of Gun Violence Prevention, which was proposed earlier this week by faith and community leaders. It comes after about 33 people were shot and 6 killed over the weekend in Chicago. Finally, while he continues to hold the title of world's richest man, Elon Musk just lost his claim to fame as the first ever trillionaire.
0: Oh.
2: The tech mogul achieved trillionaire status after SpaceX launched its record IPO earlier this month, but stock prices have fallen since then, dragging Musk's wealth down to just about $957 billion.
0: How is he going to afford rubber slippers?
2: I don't know. And he has like 14 mouths to feed,
0: he
2: too.
0: He does. He's got a lot of kids all over the place. That's, by the way, SpaceX, this is why people don't usually buy IPOs.
2: Mm-hmm.
0: I had no idea about this one because it's a different animal, but it's acting just like the usual IPO. It goes crazy for a while and comes right down.
2: And there you go.
0: Yeah.
2: KSSK News Time, it's 6:34. Let's see how the millions, billions, and trillions are doing on the markets.
0: Quite well, actually. Dow Jones Industrial Average is up almost 1%, up 484 points at the moment, 52,151. We'll keep following that, obviously. What do you have happening around town?
2: Well, Mike, officials temporarily suspended a search yesterday for two hikers near Hanalma Bay Rock Bridge. Police say the missing hikers are a 49-year-old man and his 16-year-old son visiting from Korea. Authorities began the search after an unattended bag was found near the shoreline yesterday morning. The Honolulu Fire Department said crews will resume the search at first light today. Transit fare increases for the bus, Skyline, and the Handy Van take effect July 1st. Cash fares for the bus and Skyline will rise to $3.25. The seven-day pass will jump from $35 to $45, and HoloCard single rides will stay at $3. Handy Van fares will increase to $2.50 per ride. City officials say the increases will help cover rising transit costs. As local supply continues to shrink, beef prices in Hawaii are on the rise. The Hawaii Cattlemen's Council says drought has reduced forage, forcing ranchers to carefully manage and reduce herd sizes. Due to limited feed resources, industry leaders say about 90 to 95% of calves raised in Hawaii are shipped to the mainland to be finished. Ranchers expect prices to stay high as herds are rebuilt. An event yesterday marked the installation of 100 new enclosed trash bins around Waikiki. Mayor Rick Blangiardi said the weather-resistant bins are designed to contain litter and reduce rummaging. The city partnered with the Waikiki Business Improvement District and JTB Hawaii on the project. City officials say similar bins were successfully installed at Kuhio Beach Park in 2024. Finally, you heard it here yesterday, rock and roll band Journey is set to make their last appearance in Hawaii for their Final Frontier Tour. The band will bring the show to the Blaisdell Arena September 8th. Journey has given 35 live performances in the Aloha State since 1974, the most of any outside act. Ticket pre-sales open Friday. KSSK News Time, it's 6:36.
0: Jimmy's been trying for years to get me to stop rummaging through some of the trash bins.
1: Yeah.
0: In Waikiki.
2: Now you can't.
0: Now I can't do it anymore.
1: It's about time.
0: They're developing a sequel. I think, who mentioned this yesterday? It was Mike Evans, I guess. How the Grinch Stole Christmas.
1: Yeah.
0: A sequel. Ron Howard will direct. Jim Carrey will be there as Grinch. 26 years after the original.
1: Right.
0: The script is going to be written by the guy who did another Dr. Seuss adaptation, The Cat in the Hat.
2: Okay.
0: So, yeah, that's good. How the Grinch Stole Christmas, top movie of the year 2000.
2: I feel like I've read in the past that Jim said the costume is pretty grueling.
0: It is horrible.
2: I'm actually surprised that he's coming back. Because
0: after 26 years,
2: I guess he's probably forgot.
0: He's forgotten the misery.
2: Yes.
0: He'll relearn it quickly.
2: It looks horrific to sit through that.
0: Anyway, Dr. Seuss wrote this book back in 1957. You know what his real name is?
1: Theodore Geisel?
2: Yeah.
0: Geisel.
2: Yes. Yeah.
0: Theodore, his middle name is Seuss. Except those are two, Seuss and Geisel, those are two German words.
1: Yeah.
0: So actually, it's Dr. Seuss.
2: Ah, okay.
0: Yeah.
2: Like Deutsch?
0: Puts another twist to it, doesn't it?
1: Yeah, yeah.
0: It's the evil Dr. Seuss is Dr. Seuss.
1: How the Grinch Stole Christmas, yeah?
0: The movie Battleship was a bomb. Remember that?
1: Oh, yeah.
2: Never watched it, but I do remember how much it was panned.
0: Liam Neeson and Rihanna, and it involved alien invaders threatening Earth's resources or something.
1: Mm-hmm.
0: And it was made for over $200 million. It lost $150 million.
2: Ooh, and wasn't a big portion filmed here?
1: Yeah.
2: Right? Yes. I remember them closing the H3. And
1: it was set here.
2: It was set? Okay, see, I never watched the actual film.
0: And no one else did either.
2: I had zero interest.
0: I didn't do it well. The thing is,
1: I've seen it a couple times.
0: Other people have been watching. It is currently number 8 at the top 10 movies in the United States list on Prime Video.
1: Well, it just got released, and that kind of happens. There's always a bump when something gets put onto the services.
0: Yeah, and people go like us, I never saw that.
1: Right.
0: So, is there anything else on? No. Let's watch it.
1: But, I mean, it's a pretty decent cast. It was, like you mentioned, Liam Neeson, Rihanna, Alexander Skarsgård, Taylor Kitsch, Peter McNichol.
2: Oh, if you've seen it a couple times, Jimmy, do you like it?
1: I mean, It's okay.
0: It was fine.
1: Right.
2: It lost 100 plus million.
1: It's aliens and and it's our military trying to take out the aliens. Yeah.
2: Okay, I mean, I usually like Alien. Maybe I'll give it a watch. Right. Maybe it'll be number 7 on Prime's list. After
0: the three of us are going to watch it
2: yes.
0: on Prime Video. Sounds good. We have the spam song coming up for you folks who really want that. And it probably is time for you to fry the spam.
1: Yeah, so it's about that time.
2: I'm glad because I've been getting messages like, can we hear the whole song, please? We have just a portion released on Instagram. So
1: right.
0: And, of course, this Sunday is going to be a big day. Dr. Price passed away in March.
2: March.
0: That was a long time ago.
1: Yeah.
0: We are doing the celebration of life for Dr. Larry Price at Blaisdell Concert Hall Sunday. This Sunday, 2 o'clock. Please be there early because it's going to be... This is like a minute-by-minute thing. You know, everyone's allowed... you have 4 minutes and 14 seconds.
1: Mm.
0: Oh, okay.
2: And they're going to start playing the Oscar Wrap It Up music,
1: that's right?
2: Mm-hmm.
1: Yeah.
0: And no, Howard is going to stand up.
2: And give you...
0: If that's the hook.
2: Yeah. Okay. There it is.
0: Howard stands up, Howard Dashefsky is going to be the MC. And if Howard stands up while anybody's talking and looks at you, that means...
1: You're done.
0: Get the heck off the stage. Actually, it's going to be a lot of fun. A lot of great stories. It's going to be fun. It really is. And there'll be some touching moments, too, like Amazing Grace on bagpipes.
1: Wow.
0: Coach loved that.
2: Chicken skin.
0: Yeah. Anyway, celebration of life, and you are invited, by the way. If Larry Price has touched you in any way, and he has thousands and thousands of people, come on by. Neil S. Blaisdell Concert Hall this Sunday, right at 2 o'clock, so allow time to park and get seated.
1: Right.
2: I did see that the family on their release said, you know, in lieu of flowers or lei, consider a donation to the Hawaii Sports Hall of Fame.
0: That's what we're doing.
2: Yeah, I think that's great.
0: The Perrys are doing that for the coach.
2: A little bump for them.
0: KSSK Radio weather, partly sunny, scattered showers, breezy. In other words, just like yesterday's. Xerox yesterday, it's today. 84 degrees for a high, plenty of trade winds, and right now it's 80. That's it.
7: There's so much.
8: I'm not great with words after a fight, and I'm sorry wasn't cutting it this time. So I used Joybox to write a soulful ballad about how she's always right. By the second chorus, the silent treatment was officially over. 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
0: It's Devin today in the Starkey's Auto Repair Traffic Center. What's got?
5: Good morning. H1 westbound approaching the Leake. We got a bit of a backup and it's starting to slow down even before Vineyard, a little closer to the Poly now. Looks like the left lane's moving just a little bit faster, so maybe the crash is over on the right-hand side, but it's out of range of the cameras, so couldn't tell you exactly. But you are going to add about an extra 15 minutes, maybe 20, if it doesn't get cleared out of the way here pretty soon. Up and over the Kohlau, everything's looking great. Full speed from the windward side and going past Tripler on Moanalua. Just have a little bit of slowing coming away from H3. Right now, getting a little bit busier as you merge with H2 and make your way eastbound into and through Pearl City as well. But right now on the leeward shore, everything's moving full speed on Farrington and no problems up on the north shore or at Mid-Island past that work zone on Kunia, just west of Wheeler. I'm Devin Hennessy with your traffic.
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0: a great song. Kelly Clarkson, KSSK Radio. The Kumukit people, my favorite solar people. Kumukit. I've had my Kumukit on the roof now of Stately Perry Manor for 13 years. And for the third month in a row, it made more electricity than I used. I didn't have anything to do with it, actually. I just went on with my life as normal. 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Darnest thing. 3 months in a row now. I can't explain it. Yes, I can. It's solar. It's a no-brainer in the state of Hawaii. 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It's called RetroKit by Kumukit. 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They're going to add battery backup for you. And man, are they good at this. You can also retrofit your existing system to add more capacity, more panels, or upgrade to higher efficiency panels. They got those now. And you don't jeopardize your original agreement with HECO, which a lot of people are concerned about. Experts predict, and we never know what's going to happen, but they're saying it's going to be an active hurricane season through November. Well, we always kind of plan for one. And if we dodge the bullet, that's wonderful. Yeah, what this means is, you know what happened during the Kona low outages, right? Actually, we don't even need those Kona low outages. The power just goes out and glitches for no reason whatever that we can see all the time. When we least expect it, because we don't have any backup that took that power plant out. Now is the time to add emergency battery backup before the year-end rush. Whoa, what a great idea. RetroKit by Kumukit. You can add savings, security, peace of mind. 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They'd be glad to do it. 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It's not some kid coming into your door trying to sell door-to-door solar. It's not that at all. These are people who really know what they're doing and really want to make you happy, and you'll see how they do that. 52 Green is their phone number. Give them a call. 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
2: Kumukit, Kumukit, gotta get a Kumukit. 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
3: Good morning. Nothing going on the way to town, but in town, we got a bit of a backup on H1 westbound due to a crash. Taking up the right lane just past the Like'e'like as you make your way toward Middle Street on H1. It's going to be backed up all the way to Punch Bowl, so give yourself a few extra minutes. I'd say maybe 20 or 25 to make it through that. Hopefully, they'll make some progress on clearing that completely before the big backups start a little later. No problems up and over the Colt Lauer out Windward. Right now, it's a little bit slow making your way past Tripler on Wanalua, but it's only crowded from right back at H3. Still going to be a little bit crowded getting through Pearl City right now on H1 eastbound as well from the merge with H2. I'm Devin Hennessy with your traffic.
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16: Swim. Swim.
0: And that was before Jimmy the Geek was inspired, because he's inspired by food a lot, to write a parody of that song.
17: Well, it was pretty easy, right? I mean, if you're going to go food-wise and you hear swim, the first thing that goes through your mind is spam.
0: The first thing that goes through your mind, and now it's the first thing that goes through my... It's an earworm.
17: Yeah.
0: You ready for this?
17: Absolutely.
0: I'm telling you, this will be in your head all day.
17: Get the rice cooking. Bust out the spam.
16: Spam. Spam. Here we coming out the can. Spam. Spam. I could spend the whole...

0: just want to fry it.
1: Oh. Oh, listen to it fry. Right. Oh. Yeah. Oh, that's so good. Jimmy goes back to his rap roots there.
2: Because I'm a much better rapper than a singer.
1: He could spend his whole day slicing it thin, of course.
2: Of course, thin.
1: And the random cheat. I love that. Cheat.
2: Cheat. Gotta have that.
1: Very good. thank you for doing that, by the way. That made my day, and it made my weekend, because it was going through my brain the entire weekend.
2: Oh, boy.
1: And a lot of
2: Sorry, spin. Vicky.
1: I like it thin, too.
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11: Good morning. Still going to be a little bit backed up on H1 westbound, making your way past the Leake, where just past near the on-ramp, there was a crash reported blocking the right lane there. It's still going to be backed up from almost Punahou heading westbound. Eastbound, just a little bit of crowding approaching Punch Bowl. Not too bad. However, a crash reported at the intersection of Vineyard and the Poly. Going to see a little bit of slowing there, but nothing terrible. Up and over the Colau, it's looking great. Full speed from the windward side, both directions. No big slowing going on out there. And through Pearl City right now, eastbound on H1, just a little bit of crowding there going past the merge with H2. The work zone on Cunia, west of Wheeler's, a little busy. Maybe 5 minutes to get through there, but no other slowing to tell you about. I'm Devin Hennessy with your traffic.
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1: 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Wednesday, June 24, a birthday today for two great musicians with Hawaii ties.
16: Okay.
1: Starting with the man on Maui, Mick Fleetwood.
16: Okay, drummer extraordinaire.
1: The Fleetwood Mac dude, mm-hmm. co-founder with Mac. Mick Fleetwood is 79. And Dr. Glenn Medeiros has a birthday today.
16: Ah.
1: Glenn Medeiros, former teen idol, had a number one song in the United States for quite a while. Now head of school at St. Louis. And our guest tomorrow.
16: And the first concert 9-year-old Mandy ever went to.
1: Are you kidding me?
16: No. In Hilo at the Civic Auditorium.
1: Just Glenn?
16: Glenn Medeiros, yes. Just, oh my, that would have been like 88.
1: 9 year. Okay.
16: We were very excited to be there.
1: You get to meet him tomorrow if you haven't already.
16: I have. Oh, yeah. Okay. I've told him that story.
1: Glenn's 56, a very young 56. Let's get to the news. Here we go. In Congress, Republicans and Democrats actually work together. Wait, what? Yeah. They came up with a housing affordability bill. Trump's going to sign it. It cuts away some of the red tape and makes it easier to build homes, which is something we've been asking for a long time. It also puts some limits on big investors buying up houses. Good. It's all good. And it was an overwhelming bipartisan vote. The Senate also approved a war powers resolution on Iran, which is, who cares? Oh, this is good. 9 Antifa terrorists were awarded a total of about a half of a millennium in federal prison for their attack on July 4th at the ICE Detention Center in Alvarado, Texas. This was last July. It was a mess. It was just a horrible mess. The Antifa people tangled with the ICE people, and they are going to prison for a long time. Antifa got its name as anti-fascists, right? Antifa. Anti-fascists. They ended up being so violent and insane, they became fascists. Strange group of very unhappy, troubled people, unfortunately. New York City's mayor isn't troubled. He's having a great day. Mayor Zoran Mamdani is the kingmaker in New York's elections now. Oh, is this a sonic boom? The three candidates he endorsed for congressional primaries. This is Congress. Future members of Congress in New York State. He endorsed them. They're all socialists. They all won. They swept the race. Democrats around the country, the establishment Democrats, the normal Democrats, got a reality check last night. The candidates that are winning these primaries are extreme loons. 7 Democrat incumbents lost last night. That's huge. It's not Democrat socialists now against Trump. They don't care about him. Well, they don't like him, but they don't care about him. It's a battle between the establishment Democrats and the radicals. And the roof is falling in on the establishment. Here's how crazy they are. One of the candidates, her name is Daria Lisa Chevalier. She wants to abolish all prisons, abolish ICE, abolish borders, defund the police, and stop all deportations, including violent criminals. She likes them. She's called the United States an effing disgrace. Another one of these people, Claire Valdez, grants citizenship and voting rights to illegals, if she's in there to do so, immediately, and uses your taxpayer money for transgender treatments, all of them. Brad Lander would love to forgive all student loans. Well, that's $2 trillion. Bad night for the Democratic establishment. Wow. Worse for New York. I can't remember who said it, but this means decades of black and Hispanic political power in New York City were just seized by Muslim Marxists. Wow. Now into our fraud file. Our ever-growing fraud file. 455 fraudsters, including 90 doctors and medical professionals, were busted for bilking. This is a new number. We said it was going to be $5 billion. It's $6.5 billion in fake Medicare and Medicaid claims. This is just recently, with one greedy nurse splashing her ill-gotten gains on an $800,000 Bulgari necklace, a $600,000 Ferrari, and a $4.5 million Philippines beach mansion. At your expense. Colossal crackdown. This is in 45 United States states and territories, announced yesterday by the Attorney General. Greatest combined federal and state effort ever to combat healthcare fraud in history. Great. More, please. 455 con artists took taxpayer money meant to help the poorest Americans and blew it on luxury cars. The list is incredible. Incredible jewelry, big mansions, fine art, an NFL box, and one of them bought a yacht and named it Butt Naked. There's so much fraud taking so much of our hard-earned money out there. And it's great that they're finally going after him. Jury deliberations start today in the Palisades fire in Southern California. This is the one that burned down the entire Palisades area and just put 7,000 people into the homeless category. And they're still, and by the way, the Los Angeles is so screwed up, they're still there. All the burned down houses, very few of them have been rebuilt. So let's see, what caused that fire? Well, it wasn't climate change. It was one arsonist named Jonathan who set a fire on New Year's Eve a year and a half ago because he was angry with his life and with rich people in general. These weren't rich people. There were people who, like maybe your parents, bought a place 30 or 40 years ago and it became valuable. But they had a mortgage. They had to struggle to pay for it. They weren't rich. Yeah, it was one arsonist and a lot of incompetent people in the state and city government in Los Angeles and California who made that fire happen. Nearly $500 million up for grabs. Nobody won in the Mega Millions. That's $489 million up for grabs now. That should get even Jimmy's attention. Dow Jones, it's up 360 points, 52,030. We'll keep watching it. Okay, Mandy, what's going on in Hawaii?
16: Well, Mike, a man from Hawaii Island has been sentenced to life in prison for murdering his ex-girlfriend in 2022. On Monday, a jury found Casey Jennings guilty on all counts, including capital murder, for the death of 28-year-old Allison Castro. Prosecutors said Jennings shot Castro and threw the gun and parts of her body in an Arkansas lake. Jennings faces an additional 22 years in prison for abuse of a corpse, theft, and evidence tampering. Starting July 6, Tantalus Drive will undergo emergency repairs. Crews will begin work near 2369 and 2375 Tantalus Drive to fix parts of the roads damaged during Kona low storms in March. City officials say crews will reconstruct the shoulder area and restore full access to the two-lane roadway. The project is expected to last about 4 months. U.S. Senator Mazie Hirono is joining several other lawmakers to introduce a bill aimed at making college more affordable. Over 6 years, the Pell Grant Preservation and Expansion Act of 2026 would almost double the maximum Pell Grant award to $15,000. The federal program currently serves 7 million students around the nation. Finally, starting July 1st, new personalized license plate applications will only be accepted online. The online portal will allow the public to search for available plates in real time. The transition to a fully digital process is aimed at improving efficiency and reducing delays for motorists with personalized plates. The annual fee for a special license plate is $60.
1: So, it's going to be quite a weekend. Saturday, Mandy's Munchies is going to be over at St. Stephen's Church. That's Sweetie's,
16: yes,
1: Church.
16: I will be there along with Sweetie.
1: Okay, there's a craft fair and some Ohana brunch thing going on, right?
16: Yeah, the bazaar.
1: And you've got cupcakes for sale?
16: Yeah, cupcakes, cheesecakes, all the goodies.
1: Mm. Butterbeer, please.
16: Yes.
2: Yeah.
1: And Sunday, we have the Celebration of Life for Dr. Larry Price, 2 o'clock at the Concert Hall, Blaisdell Concert Hall. It's open to the public. If Larry Price touched you in any way over the years, and man, he affected so many lives, thousands and thousands of lives. He was dedicated to education, of course, and sports.
2: Right. Mm-hmm.
1: Big parts of his life. So, yeah, we're just going to talk about Larry. It's not going to be maudlin at all. It's going to be a lot of fun. And then Monday, by the way, we're going to do kind of a retrospective of some of the wacky things that happened on this program with me and Coach over the years. 33 years. But tomorrow, Coach and I, with our general manager back in the day, Earl McDaniel, started something called Leon Day decades ago. It was for people who had a Jones for Christmas and couldn't wait.
2: But also, it was kind of a reminder, as we're halfway to Christmas, of the people that aren't going to make it to Christmas because, you know, people weren't driving you know.
1: I bet you back then it was, fasten your seatbelt.
2: Right.
1: It was like, come on, buckle up and don't drive drunk. That was, that was the original cause for it, as a matter of fact. But Leon Day just turned into something for people. It's exactly between, Leon is Noel spelled backwards. It's exactly between last Christmas and next Christmas. June 25 is tomorrow. Frank DeLima got a hold of it and, of course, wrote an anthem for Leon Day. Mr. DeLima, it's all yours.

0: a masterpiece from Frank DeLima. Unbelievable. Yeah, unbelievable song. And it's quite a day, too. We love to celebrate, and people love Christmas.
1: Yeah, if someone's never been to Leon Day here, what can they expect?
0: Well, Leon Day is the day where you haul out your Leon tree in your office,
2: yeah,
0: decorate it with your Leon Day
1: tinsel.
0: Which
1: everybody obviously has.
2: Oh, yeah. Everybody.
0: The giving of Leon Day gifts is very acceptable.
1: Okay.
0: And you can do whatever you want, actually, on Leon Day. A lot of people just put up the tinsel and everything, just because we play Christmas music, and it's going to blow away a whole bunch of Malahinis are going to wake up on tomorrow morning.
1: What's happening?
0: What the heck?
2: And one thing you can expect is always from Leon Day on KSSK, Sweetie Picaro will be dressed as Mrs. Claus.
0: She will be dressed as Mrs. Claus, yeah, which makes it very interesting when we go into the Hawaiian Financial Music Hall. That will be at 9 to 10 o'clock. Dr. Glenn Medeiros. Glenn Medeiros will be there with Henry Capono and the Kylo Music School and Mike Lewis's band and all of those things. We'll feed you breakfast. We'll take care of that. No, there's a costume contest.
1: Oh.
0: Now, I think Sweetie should win, but of course she's ineligible.
2: Yeah, she can't win.
1: Yeah, she's void.
0: So somebody's going to win. And I think, what do they win? Do you remember?
2: No. No,
1: something.
2: I don't.
1: It's going to be something. Yeah, they must get some amazing prize. And then, Jimmy, isn't Uncle's kind of...
2: Yeah, Fat Boys Hawaii providing the food, yeah, and then Uncle's Hanabi Burnt Cheesecakes will be there, so you get to try those.
0: Drinks from Coke and Monster Energy. Here it is. Costume contest, best dressed. Two-night stay at the Equus Hotel.
2: Oh, geez.
0: Second and third place get car washes from Car Wash 808
2: nice.
0: Express.
1: It's not a $10 coupon. It's a two-night stay?
0: Yeah. Oh, yeah,
1: yes,
0: baby.
1: Yes, that's worth the effort. Effort of pulling out your Leon clothes.
0: Hey, it's in the Leon Day spirit. Mm-hmm. It's a Leon Day miracle happening tomorrow on the radio. Partly sunny, scattered showers, and breezy today. 84 degrees will be the high. Plenty of trade winds right now. It's 80. That's it.
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9: Good morning. Still going to be a little bit backed up on H1 westbound, making your way past the Like'e'like'e, where just past near the on-ramp, there was a crash reported blocking the right lane there. It's still going to be backed up from almost Punahou heading westbound. Eastbound, just a little bit of crowding approaching Punch Bowl, not too bad. However, a crash reported at the intersection of Vineyard and the Poly. You're going to see a little bit of slowing there, but nothing terrible. Up and over the Ko'olau, it's looking great. Full speed from the windward side, both directions. No big slowing going on out there. And through Pearl City right now, eastbound on H1, just a little bit of crowding there going past the merge with H2. The work zone on Kunia, west of Wheeler's a little busy. Maybe 5 minutes to get through there, but no other slowing to tell you about. I'm Devin Hennessy with your traffic.
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0: KSSK Radio, Mike Evans is next, and I don't understand this. 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Great pricing because they're part of the buyer's group. But, hey, they always have their

maybe as many as 750 dogs living in the homeless area, and many of them dying. So some Hollywood actors have been getting together, sending a request, begging the clueless Los Angeles Mayor Karen Bass, please send in the Los Angeles County of Animal Control into those homeless areas and rescue these dogs, many starving to death. So far, the mayor has done nothing. Should be noted that 70% of Los Angeles homeless are believed to be on drugs. And there have been cases that some of these dogs that have been dying due to fentanyl poisoning by accident or on purpose. Who knows? But get in there and save those dogs. What's up with that? Shut the front door department. I'll be honest, I've never been a fan of Oprah Winfrey, who always knew how to play to America and try to make herself look perfect. Well, with that in mind, Oprah this week has said that when Whitney Houston was on her television show, that Whitney Houston was so high that she passed out and she fell off stage. Oprah said she asked the audience not to say anything. That's why it's been kept quiet for so long. Question. Well, Oprah, why are you bringing it up now? I don't even think it happened. I don't think it's true. Who knows? And maybe Oprah waited until Whitney's best friend, Clive Davis, died, who just died this week, because Clive Davis might have come forward and called her a liar. True or not, Oprah loves to get publicity, and she sure did with this. TV news. Jelly Roll will be one of the many guest hosts for Jimmy Kimmel as Jimmy Kimmel takes what I hear could be a forced two-month summer vacation hiatus. A little birdie tells me if these guest hosts are a hit and they get big ratings, it could be bye-bye, so long, farewell to Jimmy Kimmel. I don't know if that's true or not, but I think having different guest hosts, I think it's a great idea. Here's a strange list. Actors who starred in movies that they say they hated the film and refused to even watch it. Christopher Plummer in The Sound of Music. Alex Guinness in Star Wars. Harrison Ford in Blade Runner. Michelle Pfeiffer in Grease 2. And Sylvester Stallone in Stop or My Mom Will Shoot You. Well, you can't blame Sylvester for hating that. Everybody hated that movie. Jeez. I got more for the list of celebrities that hated the movies they were in. I have that for you tomorrow. Have a great day. Be safe. Aloha. See ya.

0: I'm blown away by that song. Are you? That is a great piece of music right there. Olivia Dean from Britain. So easy to fall in love. KSSK Radio. And now, Mandy, the Munchie Lady, with her weather.
1: Partly sunny skies and scattered showers today with a high of 84. Trades 15 to 20, gusts up to 28. Tonight, mostly cloudy and breezy with a low of 78.
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0: There we go. It's Devin in the Starkey's Auto Repair Traffic Center. What do you have before the news?
4: Good morning. Still going to be a little bit backed up on H1 westbound, making your way past the Leke-Leke, where just past near the on-ramp, there was a crash reported blocking the right lane there. It's still going to be backed up from almost Punahou heading westbound. Eastbound, just a little bit of crowding approaching Punch Bowl. Not too bad. However, a crash reported at the intersection of Vineyard and the Poly. You're going to see a little bit of slowing there, but nothing terrible. Up and over the Kotlau, it's looking great. Full speed from the windward side, both directions. No big slowing going on out there. And through Pearl City right now, eastbound on H1, just a little bit of crowding there going past the merge with H2. The work zone on Cunia, west of Wheeler's, a little busy. Maybe 5 minutes to get through there, but no other slowing to tell you about. I'm Devin Hennessy with your traffic.
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0: KSSK Radio, and welcome to Wednesday, June 24, and a birthday for a dude from Argentina who knows how to play soccer pretty well. Arguably the best soccer player of all time. Is that arguable, Jimmy?
6: Yes, that is arguable.
0: Okay.
1: And has he been making headlines the last couple of days?
0: Oh, yeah.
1: Okay.
0: That would be Lionel Messi. From Argentina, he's 39 years old, and he has just killed it. Wow. Okay, what's going on out there?
1: Well, Mike, inspectors with the United Nations watchdog agency will return to Iran's nuclear sites. Director General of the International Atomic Energy Agency, Rafael Grossi, announced the development during a news conference today. He indicated timing is important but not essential, as the inspections are, quote, going to happen, unquote. Grossi's comments follow conflicting messages from the United States and Iran on whether those sites would be inspected. President Trump and Republican senators are meeting today. It comes after Trump canceled a housing bill signing ceremony. He said he won't sign it until the Save America Act is passed. Trump has expressed frustration with the stalled voting bill, which would require ID in order to vote. A federal judge has issued an order that bans the Trump administration from requiring proof of citizenship to vote. The massive warehouse fire that's been burning for a week in Los Angeles is now expected to be extinguished by Friday. That's according to firefighters who've been battling the blaze. Lineage Logistics believes their cold storage facility started burning when a third-party company was doing work on a set of rooftop solar panels. A threat of flooding is set to continue impacting millions across parts of the central and southern U.S. It's making its way down into the Gulf Coast of Mississippi and Alabama today as rain is set to hit the region. Storms are expected to shift further southeast into the Florida Panhandle as the afternoon approaches. Finally, Meta CEO Mark Zuckerberg apparently wants to jump on the prediction market bandwagon. The New York Times says Meta is working on an app called Arena, which will compete with Kalshi and Polymarket. Arena will reportedly not involve bets with money at first, but the report says that's likely to change. KSSK News time. It's 7:33. It's also time for us to find out the latest of Wall Street.
0: You know, Wall Street is doing pretty well. It was doing much better. Now it's doing okay. The Dow is up 110 points at 51,776. We'll keep watching throughout the morning. What's happening here?
1: Well, Mike, officials temporarily suspended a search yesterday for two hikers near Hanama Bay Rock Bridge. Police say the missing hikers are a 49-year-old man and his 16-year-old son visiting from Korea. Authorities began the search after an unattended bag was found near the shoreline yesterday morning. Crews resumed the search at first light today. Transit fare increases for the bus, Skyline, and the handy van take effect July 1st. Cash fares for the bus and Skyline will rise to $3.25. HoloCard single rides will stay at $3, and the seven-day pass will jump from $35 to $45. Handy van fares will increase to $2.50 per ride. City officials say the increases will help cover rising transit costs. As local supply continues to shrink, beef prices in Hawaii are on the rise. The Hawaii Cattlemen's Council says drought has reduced forage, forcing ranchers to carefully manage and reduce herd sizes. Due to limited feed resources, industry leaders say about 90 to 95% of calves raised in Hawaii are shipped to the mainland to be finished.
0: Yeah, if you're wondering about beef, by the way, that's the reason it's not inflation.
1: I went shopping last week. Went to buy a pack of hamburger, and I think it was $1.50 more per pound than maybe a couple of weeks before when I bought. I noticed it, like, whoa, that was a jump.
0: Here, it's going to be something that we can repair. Nationally, it's not, because fewer and fewer people are developing herds.
1: Yeah, well, ranchers do expect prices to stay high as the herds are rebuilt. An event yesterday marked the installation of 100 new enclosed trash bins around Waikiki. Mayor Rick Blangiardi said the weather-resistant bins are designed to contain litter and reduce rummaging. City officials say similar bins were successfully installed at Kuhio Beach Park in 2024. Finally, you heard us announce it early yesterday morning. Rock and roll band Journey is set to make their last appearance in Hawaii for their Final Frontier Tour. The band will bring the show to the Blaisdell Arena September 8th. Journey has given 35 live performances in the Aloha State since 1974, the most of any other outside act. Ticket pre-sales open on Friday. KSSK News Time, it's 7:36.
0: They love us.
1: They said that in an interview, that,
0: and we love
1: Home
0: them.
1: Away From Home. Yeah. Absolutely.
0: Mm-hmm. Talk to who's the guitar player who wrote Lights?
6: Neil Sean.
0: Neil Sean. Great guy. I hope he comes. I hope he calls us while they're here in September. Travis Kelce has, you know who this is? Do I have to explain who he is?
1: I have a little inkling.
6: He's getting married to somebody, right?
0: Getting married to some girl.
6: Yeah.
0: Travis Kelce organized a wonderful bachelor party celebration with friends just ahead of his wedding to Tay-Tay. A night out in Los Angeles at the Bird Streets Club, a Chris Lake concert where Travis got on stage with the DJ, of course. A Los Angeles bakery shared a picture of his bachelor party cake. Travis celebrated with, let's see, a bunch of Chiefs teammates, his brother Jason, of course. Then he watched a NASCAR race in San Diego with Patrick Mahomes, and he's all over the place.
6: Yeah, what are the chances that they went tarps off at some point? You know that phrase, tarps off? That means they take off their shirts.
1: Oh, okay. I was actually, while this is recounted, I was thinking this was the most unbachelor-like bachelor party I've ever heard of, really.
0: And because everybody was watching, there was probably a secret bachelor party where they were. And by the way, Travis has no problem with his prenup. You know who put together the prenup?
6: Who?
0: Taylor's father.
6: Oh.
0: Taylor's always been doing the financial deals ahead of his daughter's wedding. Spent his entire adult life protecting her as she became the biggest star in the world.
6: He was a successful businessman, right?
0: Yes, very.
6: Yeah.
1: Ah, okay.
0: Yeah, no, he knows what he's doing.
6: Right.
0: Her net worth is $1.6 billion. Travis's is $120 million. So,
6: scoff.
0: Yeah, there's... Yeah, scoff. She's about 12 times richer than him, but that's okay.
6: Mm-hmm.
0: And he's got the... And by the way, I know what's happening here. There's a lot of disinformation going out there, misdirection.
6: Mm-hmm.
0: TMZ is now reporting the couple may have changed their wedding plans.
1: Oh. Mm-hmm. So not Madison Square Garden reception?
0: Well, the reception is definitely going to be Madison Square Garden, but what about the wedding? It was going to be at Rhode Island. you know, at Taylor's huge mansion there. And then they moved it to New York. Or is it in New York? Is it a coincidence that Sweetie's Church, St. Stephen's Catholic Church, is having a little Ohana Bazaar and Craft Fair fundraiser this Saturday from 8 to 2 on the Pauley Highway there at St. Stephen's? You don't suppose
6: you don't
0: they're
6: suppose.
0: Going for the all-time secret place, St. Stephen's Catholic Church on the Pauley Highway. And then over to Madison Square
6: Garden. Right, yeah, yeah. That makes more sense.
0: In the meantime, you can pick up some of Mandy's munchies as you look around for Taylor and Travis.
1: Cake will be on the menu.
0: Hey, she happens.
1: It's all, you know.
0: Cupcakes.
1: Yeah.
0: She loves butter beer. That's, we understand. And he loves chocolate peanut butter cupcakes. So you got all those?
1: Yeah. Oh, yes, most definitely. I'm going to introduce the, I mean, I'm going to introduce the crowd to the Lily Koi bars and mango cheesecakes.
6: Right.
1: Just the regular folk who will
6: you
1: be
6: know, if Tracy and I ever retie the knot, you know, do one of those type of things, instead of exchanging rings, can we exchange your cupcakes?
1: 100%.
6: Do you have the butterbeer cupcakes?
1: I
6: do.
1: Got it covered, yes.
6: I do. With this cupcake, I thee wed.
0: Now that is a marriage made in heaven right there. Sweetie's Church, St. Stephen's Catholic, St. Stephen Catholic Church. It's a bazaar and craft fair. It's Saturday, 8 to 2. Take a selfie with Travis and Taylor if you
6: please.
0: Can. Okay. KSSK Radio, it's 7:40. What about, what about the weather? Just like yesterday, partly sunny, some rain here and there. It's going up to 84. It's already 80. That's it.
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10: Good morning. Everything's looking pretty normal around town. We got a new crash reported on Ala Moana heading townbound, coming out of the curve through Chinatown. But no big backups there. Looks pretty good, actually. No big problems on H1. Just the regular slow flow through Middle Street Merge heading eastbound. And then the Pauley townbound is going to be a little bit crowded going past Punch Bowl. H1 westbound from Kaimuki University. Just the normal stuff as folks are making their way toward class. North Shore and Mid-Island looking pretty good. A couple of work zones, not slowing you down much. Out leeward in Nanakuli, don't have any slowing at all. Farrington is running full speed both directions up and down the leeward shore. But yeah, looking pretty good out there. Keep it up. I'm Devin Hennessy with your traffic.
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0: Moose and Jimmy, sports headlines. We got this World Cup thing going on.
6: Mm-hmm.
0: The Europeans are loving it. People from all over the world are loving America.
6: Yeah.
0: That is so good to see. Group play continues. Cristiano Ronaldo, as we mentioned yesterday, had a pair of goals, led Portugal, the mother country, Portugal to a dominant 5-0 win over Uzbekistan.
6: Right.
0: England played to a 0-0 draw against Ghana. Croatia eliminated Panama from the knockout round. Mm. Colombia took down the Congo, and six matches today.
6: Six big ones, including, I think one of our favorites is going to be the Scottish team taking on Brazil down in Miami. So remember all the places we've already seen the Scotland fans, the Tartan Army as they're known, showing up and drinking all the beer. They're doing that in Miami today.
0: Just as long as the players are sober.
6: But remember, Brazil down in Miami, big fan base. So, yeah, this will be a really fun matchup. Then you have Mexico taking on Czechia today and South Korea going up against South Africa.
0: Wow.
6: Yeah, some good ones.
0: First round of the NBA draft is in the books. And Giannis was out of the picture a little early there, which means the Wizards got DeBonsa.
6: Yep.
0: Where's he from?
6: He did his high school ball at Utah Prep, which they were down here for the 2024 Iolani Classic.
0: Right.
6: And I believe he was the tournament MVP back then. And then he went to BYU, and now he's he's in the NBA.
0: Only BYU player in history to go to number one in the draft.
6: Wow.
0: Way to go, AJ.
6: Yeah.
0: First overall pick. The NFL informed teams it won't be holding a supplemental draft. Some guy wanted it, and he's not going to get it.
6: It's that kid from Texas Tech, the Brendan Sorsby, who had the gambling problem.
0: A little bit. Dodgers picked up a second straight win on the road, beat the Twins.
6: Wow.
0: Justin Robleski, great pitcher, earned his ninth win, seven innings of two-run ball. Dodgers now 51-29. Nice record. Twins again today. What time do we get to listen to that?
6: It's another 1:40 start there in Minnesota.
0: That means 1:40 on
6: Fox Sports 990.
0: Meanwhile, Jimmy's got more.
6: And also, by the way, in Minnesota, shout out to the Special Olympics USA Games that are going on. And Team Hawaii is up there right now with a contingent of, I believe, 30 athletes. One of the smaller teams as far as all the other states go. But some great athletes up there competing all this week. We saw the opening ceremonies on Saturday, and that was really fun to watch.
0: Very cool.
6: Demi Lovato performed for them there. That was
0: that's pretty good.
6: Pretty crazy. By the way, let's go to the baseball diamond. Shane Victorino, you remember that name. What's he up to? Well, I know what he's going to be up to on July 12th, and that is being the manager for the National League squad of the MLB Futures All-Star Game. What is the MLB Futures All-Star Game? That's the minor league prospects. And they hold this usually right before the All-Star game as part of all the All-Star weekend festivities. And that'll be in Philadelphia this year. Shane will be the manager of the National League squad, and he's bringing some of his local boys with him. In the dugout with him for this, Kanekoa Teixeira, Brandon League, Mike Fetters, Keone Duran, and Colton Wong. Not a bad lineup of some local boys to help him coach that squad. So I love that he's bringing all the other guys with him. And again, that'll be July 12th in Philadelphia there. And one more note about the World Cup, by the way. We talked about all the games happening today. Tomorrow, quite a few games on tap as well, including, you heard it mentioned in the commercial there earlier, the U.S. team taking on Turkey in their final part of the group stage. That'll be at 4 o'clock our time. We're going to be down at Waikai over there in Eva Beach, you know, the wave pool area over there.
0: Yeah.
6: And they've got the restaurant. We're going to be there doing the pregame stuff. So at 3:30, we'll be down there giving away some prizes. We'll stick around for the first half, and at halftime, give away some more prizes. But, yeah, it'll be good fun down there for a big watch party for Team USA. Bring your red, white, and blue, and let's cheer the boys on for their final game here in the group stage against Turkey.
0: So now we have to say Turkey and Czechia?
6: Yep.
0: Instead of Czechoslovakia or the Czech Republic and Turkey.
6: Well, the Czech thing is different because they split, right? But Turkey is what we've always called it, but they're like, no, we're Turkey.
0: No, you're not.
6: Well, they are.
0: No,
6: we've just been calling it Turkey.
0: Thanksgiving, we have not a Turkey dinner. For heaven's sake.
6: Well, I think that's their point, though. They don't want to be associated with that. What? They're like, that's not our name.
0: We love Thanksgiving. What else do we have?
6: just come and join us. 3:30, we'll be down there giving away prizes and everything. So Waikai over in Eva Beach, make sure you join us for the big watch party there. Huh. All this brought to you by our good friends over at the City and County of Honolulu, six municipal golf courses. Just saw Dita Holyfield out in the hallway. You know, she runs all of that with the City and County in Honolulu.
0: Yep.
6: And she was saying, hey, don't forget to tell everybody, it's summertime. Remember, kids play free with a paid adult.
0: Jeez.
6: So get out there and get some golfing in with your kids this summer at any of the six City and County municipal golf courses. Just go to teatimes.honolulu.gov.
0: Practice enough with the kid, and the kid might be there for your golden
6: That's
0: years.
6: That's right.
0: That leads us to Johnny Aloha. He's got all the mid-morning surf. What do you see?
13: Good morning, Michael. Good morning, Jimmy. We have no marine warnings to report today, and it's another beautiful day out in the surf. Sunset Beach is flat to a foot and a half today. Pipeline's flat to one. Out on the west side, Makaha's 1 to 2 feet. Here in town, still topping our wave heights. Ala Moana and Diamond Head about 2 to 3 feet. Waikiki and Sandy Beach are 1 to 3, and Makapu'u's 1 to 2 with occasional pluses today. Trade winds are back blowing 10 to 20 plus. Low tide in Honolulu this morning was at 5:45 at negative 0.1 feet, going high by 1:30 this afternoon at 1.9 feet, and the sun sets in the west at 7:18. For all the details, jump into SurfNewsNetworkHawaii.com. 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
0: Way to go, Johnny. Thank you very much. And you probably won't notice it, but every day now, there's just a little bit, a couple minutes less daylight as the sun rises later and sets earlier. Ah, it's that time of the year, isn't it? The days grow shorter. Moose and Jimmy with all of this at 7:51.
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0: How would you like to go to see Journey absolutely free and get a hoodie while you're at it? Yeah, today you have a chance to win third row tickets and a hoodie. Call now. Just start calling. We're going to take caller number 5 starting in about a minute. Okay? And by the way, somebody has a real big prize on Friday, an overnight stay at the Alohi Lani. It's going to be good. 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
0: 92.3 KSSK is us. We welcome Journey back for the 36th time or whatever it is at Blaisdell Arena. 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It's Journey, for heaven's sakes. 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But yeah, this is a great, great way to win. Today, third row tickets. Tomorrow, second. Friday, first row in the overnight stay. Not bad, huh? Third row tickets and a hoodie. By the way, the Alohi Lani Resort, Waikiki Beach, is where modern luxury meets the beauty of Waikiki. So, you'd like to do that? If you haven't started dialing already, do it. Be caller number 5. Good luck.

0: KSSK Journey, Separate Ways. Great song. Great dialing on your part. You are caller number five. You did it.
1: Really?
0: Okay. I wouldn't lie to you about Journey tickets. What's your name?
1: Jenny.
0: Jenny, you got not only third row tickets and a hoodie. Do you need a hoodie?
1: I can use one.
0: Okay.
1: Jenny, I can definitely have one.
0: Okay. Okay. Well, you got one. September 8th, Tuesday. Who are you going to take, by the way? There you go.
1: I'm not sure.
0: Well, get they sure. Yeah, making a list and checking it twice. Hey, that's what it means to be a KSSK listener. Do you agree?
1: Yes, I do.
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3: Portugal took care of business against Uzbekistan with a 5-0 win in Houston yesterday. Cristiano Ronaldo scored twice and made history along the way.
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0: Here we go. 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
5: Good morning. No problem out there right now. Everything's looking pretty good. I'm keeping an eye on some slowing on H3 Kaneohe bound. Looks like about midway, just a little bit of throttle to the flow. Not sure if it's a work zone setting up on the shoulder or something. Don't see a report of a stall or a crash out there, so it's probably no big deal, but we'll keep an eye on it. Eastbound across town, just the usual backups through the Middle Street Merge all the way out to Punahou, and same thing westbound coming out of Kaimuki. Going to take you about 20 minutes. It's starting to slow just past the mall on the first Wailea exit there. No issues up and over the Ko'olau. Everything out windward's looking great. No problems out leeward or up on the North Shore, and the work zone on Kunia west of Wheeler, just a little bit busy. Maybe take 5 or 10 minutes to get through at most. I'm Devin Hennessy with your traffic.
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0: Wednesday, June 24th. Let's find out what's going on the Coconut Wireless. First of all, whose birthday is it today? Mindy Kaling. You know her, right? Mindy Kaling, 47 years old. The Mindy Project, and The Office. And she was in The 40-Year-Old Virgin, too, as a matter of fact. Are you ready to tell us what's going on out there?
12: Indeed. The Senate has approved the War Powers Resolution on Iran, marking the first time both chambers of Congress approved such a measure. The Senate yesterday approved the House-passed resolution, which seeks to end the conflict without Congress declaring war or authorizing the use of military force. Passage is mostly symbolic, however, because it doesn't carry the force of law. President Trump and NATO Secretary General Mark Rutte will meet at the White House today. The meeting comes during a tense period where Trump this week again criticized NATO for what Trump sees as a lack of support with the war against Iran. Trump told reporters Monday the numbers that we spend are so crazy on NATO and they weren't there for us. Deliberations will start today in the Southern California Palisades fire trial. Closing arguments wrapped up yesterday at the federal courthouse in Los Angeles. Prosecutors say Jonathan Rindernecht set a fire in Pacific Palisades on New Year's Eve a year and a half ago because he was angry with life and with rich people. Democratic Socialist candidates backed by New York City Mayor Zoran Mamdani are the big winners in New York's primaries. The candidates include progressive challenger Brad Lander, who has accused Israel of committing genocide in Gaza. He beat two-term incumbent Dan Goldman, who was supported by pro-Israel groups.
0: These people are loony. The stuff they want to do, defund all police, abolish prison. They are so radical. New York, I have no idea what you're doing.
12: Well, I was going to say, I mean, with the sweeping win, people are voting them in.
0: People are voting them in, and they hate America. We'll talk about it on the 9 o'clock news. Mm-hmm. They are awful. Awful people. I'm sure they're nice people, but they have awful ideas. And I have no idea how they get into office. That's just amazing. Better not ever happen here. What else you got?
12: Well, Mike, finally, while he continues to hold the title of world's richest man, Elon Musk just lost his claim to fame as the first ever trillionaire. The tech mogul achieved trillionaire status after SpaceX launched its record IPO earlier this month. But stock prices have fallen since then, dragging Musk's wealth down to just about $957 billion. Right. Yes.
0: The violin music here for poor Elon. Feel sorry for the guy.
12: How will he feed his family?
0: Well, he's got a big family.
12: That's 14 children.
0: That we know of. Well, that's the way it goes.
12: He'll just have to invent more things.
0: Yeah, and he will.
12: Which I'm sure are coming. KSSK News Time. It's 8:06. Let's take a peek at what's happening on Wall Street this hour.
0: Oh, you'd be amazed. It's pretty good, actually. The Dow is up 150 points, 51,820. We'll keep watching it. As a matter of fact, we have a full report on the economy and stuff like that coming up. All the benchmarks coming up in about 40 minutes. What's going on in Hawaii?
12: Well, Mike, a man from Hawaii Island has been sentenced to life in prison for murdering his ex-girlfriend in 2022. On Monday, a jury found Casey Jennings guilty on all counts, including capital murder, for the death of then 28-year-old Allison Castro. Prosecutors said Jennings shot Castro and threw the gun and parts of her body in an Arkansas lake. Jennings faces an additional 22 years in prison for abuse of a corpse, theft, and evidence tampering. Starting July 6, Tantalus Drive will undergo emergency repairs. Crews will begin work near 2369 and 2375 Tantalus Drive to fix parts of the road damaged during Kona low storms in March. City officials say crews will reconstruct the shoulder area and restore full access to the two-lane roadway. The project is expected to last about 4 months. U.S. Senator Mazie Hirono is joining several other lawmakers to introduce a bill aimed at making college more affordable. Over 6 years, the Pell Grant Preservation and Expansion Act of 2026 would almost double the maximum Pell Grant award to $15,000. The federal program currently serves 7 million students across the nation.
0: Yeah, it sounds good. I mean, oh, we'll make it more affordable. That's a great idea. It never turns out that way. Tuition just gets more and more expensive because the colleges use the extra money to buy more administrators.
12: The price of tuition is outrageous.
0: We are very lucky in the state of Hawaii with one of the most affordable colleges and college systems, from UH Manoa and the other UHs down to the community college. Very affordable systems, but on the mainland, not like that at all.
12: My nephew just graduated UH in May.
0: And perfect choice. Mm-hmm. Now he's got to stay here. People who graduate UH, did you realize if you graduate UH, you're required to stay in the state of Hawaii?
12: Is it funny that he's in Thailand right now?
0: Yes.
12: But he's with the school program.
0: Oh, okay.
12: He's with the UH program.
0: Okay.
12: So he's there for about 6 weeks and he'll be coming back.
0: Coming back. Okay. We'll allow him to come back.
12: All right. Final local story here. Starting July 1st, new personalized license plate applications will only be accepted online. The online portal will allow the public to search for available plates in real time. The transition to a fully digital process is aimed at improving efficiency and reducing wait times. The annual fee for a special personalized license plate is $60. Hmm. KSSK News Time, it's 8:09.
0: And Mike Evans mentioned this yesterday. They're developing a sequel to How the Grinch Stole Christmas. Oh, wait.
13: Wait, what?
0: How can you?
12: How long ago was the last one?
0: 26 years ago.
13: But what's the plot? How do you steal Christmas again?
0: I don't know. But the guy who's working on the script was the guy who did another Dr. Seuss adaptation, The Cat in the Hat.
13: Oh, okay.
12: So you know that.
0: You should know.
12: That one didn't get great ratings with Mike Myers.
13: Oh, The Cat in the Hat.
12: The Cat in the Hat.
13: Yeah, no, that did not do well.
12: It didn't.
13: No.
0: Uh-oh. Well, anyway, Jim Carrey's on board. He's back as
12: wow.
0: The Grinch. The Ron Howard coming back to direct.
13: You know what did do well for A Cat in the Hat, though?
0: What's that?
13: The French version, Le Chapeau, and the Spanish version, El Gato en el Sombrero.
12: Yes.
13: Those did very well.
0: I did not realize that.
12: I can hear the song in my head. Thank you, Jimmy. Right? It's going to be stuck now.
0: Grinch was the top movie of the year in 2000. It was incredible. Won the best makeup. Jim Carrey hated it.
12: Yeah. I remember a post-movie interview with him where it was grueling to sit in that. And then once all the hours put into the makeup, then you have to act through it.
0: Yeah. Act. And there's lights and you have to move.
12: And then you got to go to the bathroom, you know. It takes a whole team of people.
0: And anyway, thank you, Dr. Seuss, for writing that book in 1957, How the Grinch Stole Christmas, because we've been getting a lot out of it ever since. He's a mean one, Mr. Grinch.
13: Mm-hmm.
12: He has a heart condition, guys. Yeah. Can we be a little more sympathetic?
0: No. Dr. Seuss's real name?
13: Theodore Geisel.
0: Absolutely. Yeah. Theodore Geisel. And actually, his middle name was Seuss. But his name is Theodore Seuss Geisel, but that's not how you pronounce it in German.
13: Ah.
0: It's a German name.
13: Yes.
0: Theodor Zeuss Geisel.
13: Zeuss Geisel.
0: So Dr. Seuss becomes Dr. Zeuss.
12: That changes everything.
13: It sure does, doesn't it?
0: Evil Dr. Yeah.
12: Very
0: Zeuss.
12: Sinister.
0: The movie Battleship, did you ever see it?
12: I did not.
0: Jimmy?
12: I know of it.
13: I've seen it several times.
0: Several times.
13: Yeah.
0: It was made for $200 million, but lost $150 million.
13: It bombed.
0: One of the hugest bombs of all time. And it starred Liam Neeson. Great cast. Liam Neeson, Rihanna was in there.
13: Yeah.
0: You loved it. Alien invaders threatening something, Earth's resources or something.
13: Yeah, they come down and they're in the ocean and then they get on the land. But it's set in Hawaii.
0: Yeah. Shot here.
13: Shot here, set here.
0: Yeah.
13: And you mentioned the cast. Taylor Kitsch is in there. Alexander Skarsgård, Brooklyn Decker.
0: Oh.
13: Peter McNichol. I mean, it's a great cast. And it's a decent movie. I mean, especially if you're into military action movies.
12: I mean, I usually like alien action movies.
13: Yeah?
12: I'm surprised I haven't watched this.
13: Well, I mean, the aliens are kind of funny looking, but whatever.
12: They
0: funny
12: usually are.
0: Or
12: they look at us
0: funny.
12: And they're look at these. Yeah. They think we're funny looking.
0: That's right. Yeah. They probably do. And they are current. By the way, Battleship, the biggest bomb of all time, currently number 8 of the top 10 movies in the U.S. on Prime.
13: Yeah, I mean that happens a lot, you know, because I think they just released it is what happened, and a lot of times when these movies get put onto the services for the first time,
0: yeah.
13: They get a bump because people are like, oh, what's that? I never saw that.
0: Yeah, like being mad.
13: Right, yeah.
0: And not you. Oh, you'll probably watch it again.
13: I'll watch it again.
12: Well, maybe I will give it a watch now, and it'll be number 7 by Monday.
0: Yeah. Watch it a bunch of times, and it will. Yeah. Okay, so, this is the weekend, by the way. Celebration of life for Dr. Larry Price.
13: Yep.
0: If Larry Price touched your life, and he touched so many people's lives, yeah. It's going to be great. Blaisdell Concert Hall is going to fill up with all kinds of people who love Larry. This is Sunday, 2 o'clock. Please get there early. They're going to invite all the guests to take seats after a sign-in and family greeting guests and that kind of thing. And there's a slideshow inside and out. And then you'll be invited to take your seats. And the MC, which will be Howard Dyshevsky, who worked with Coach on TV a lot.
13: Yep.
0: We'll ask you to take your seats, and Jenny, too, will play the piano. And then everything starts at 2 o'clock sharp. The conch shell blows, and the fun begins, because it will be fun.
13: Yeah, yeah.
0: There'll be a lot of stories. I can't wait to hear the mayor at his stories about Larry.
13: Oh, yeah. I mean, he's known Larry, you know, from his playing days at UH and then coaching with him at UH.
0: That's right.
13: Long time.
0: Long time.
13: Yeah.
0: And he's got great stories. And we can't, unfortunately, talk. There's a lot of people who want to talk. Linda Lingle will be there. Ben Cayetano. Right. And so everybody's just down to like 4 or 5 minutes. But it's going to be a lot of fun.
13: Good.
0: Going to have a good time. And you, too, are invited. Come on down. Blaisdell Concert Hall, 2 o'clock Sunday afternoon. KSSK Radio, and a great day for you. Partly sunny, scattered showers, breezy, just like yesterday. 81 degrees right now.
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0: KSSK Radio, what do you say we have some traffic from Devin? He just happens to be in the Starkey's Auto Repair Traffic Center.
20: Well there, good morning. No problems up and over the Ko'olau, save for a stall on the Kaneohe-bound side of H3. That's about the midpoint there. Not seeing any terrible slowing associated with it. Not going to delay you much. Out windward, everything's looking great. And in town, just the usual slowing can be found from Middle Street to Punahou, eastbound on H1, and then westbound from Kaimuki to University. Surface streets all still looking just fine, and no problems getting through Waipahu and Pearl City. Everything's looking pretty fast. There was something reported on the westbound side of H1, just past the Pearl City off-ramp. Not seeing any slowing in either direction there, so not a worry. On Kunia, west of Wheeler, it's just a little slow in both directions, going past that slope stabilization project. I'm Devin Hennessy with your traffic.
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0: 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And, or you can just go down to the Spectrum store and ask them. There's all kinds of people there who will be glad to explain what's going on. KSSK Radio, stand by. Maybe we'll talk to Jake about his show. Let's do that next. Yeah, Jake's going to be with Blue Note tonight and tomorrow. We'll talk to him. Right now, there's this other guy, Justin Bieber. He's ready there in your speaker with Daisies.

0: talented guy, Justin Bieber there, and his Daisy song, very abrupt ending of that song. I've never figured out why he did that. Speaking of really, really talented guys, here is one. He is the ukulele master of the universe. His name is Jake Shimabukuro. Hi, dude. How are you doing?
1: Hey, great. Great to hear your voice, Michael. And sweetie, I know you're there too, so thank you so much. Just wanted to say grateful for your time this morning.
0: Sweetie's waving from the corner. Pop Experience album comes out. You have a new album coming out. There's a whole bunch of stuff going on in your life. We'll try to cover it briefly because I know you're very busy. July 10th, everybody gets the Pop Experience album. What's that one? Are you doing your interpretations of stuff?

0: some Bruno Mars.
1: All right.
0: You know, Olivia Rodrigo, you know, like a lot of these artists that really connect, you know, I mean, they connect with everyone. They're just such brilliant songwriters, and their songs really speak for themselves, and they're such beautiful melodies.
1: Yeah, but you interpret these things for ukulele better than anybody's ever done. It's amazing.
0: No. thank you. It was such a pleasure though recording this album. So I'm looking forward to it. You know, my kids know all the songs, and you know they're familiar with it. So
1: my question for you is how much Huntrix merch did you have to buy those kids? How much of that cost you?
0: No, but you know, it was a fantastic movie. I really enjoyed it. The music was great, and it's funny, you know, I actually, because last year we actually did a whole Asian tour, so you know, we even went to Korea and, you know, Japan, yeah. China, you know, we went all over, and yeah, especially in Korea, of course, you know, playing that concerts, you know, people immediately from the first two or three notes, right, they recognize the song. So it was really great. It was a great experience.
1: The tour is over though, right? You're not touring right now?
0: Yeah, I'm back home in Honolulu. We got two shows at the Blue Note tonight and tomorrow night, and next month we'll be leaving for our Japan tour.
1: Oh, you're gonna do there's a Blue Note in Tokyo, isn't there?
0: Yeah, So, yeah, we're going to be doing Blue Note in Tokyo, and it'll be my first time doing Blue Note in Tokyo, you know, so I'm looking forward to that.
1: Oh, great.
0: I think we're doing three nights out there, and then we're doing Blue Note Hawaii tonight and tomorrow.
1: BlueNoteHawaii.com for tickets, by the way. It's only tonight, tomorrow. That's it. Two shows nightly, though. I think it's like 6 o'clock and an 8:30 or something. 6 and 9. I can't remember what it is, but they'll tell you.
0: Yeah, there's a 6 o'clock and an 8:30 show.
1: That's it. Okay, tonight and tomorrow. And by the way, we're giving away saved two seats for us. Okay, because we are giving away another set of tickets here. And
0: oh, that's great.
1: As a matter of fact, we're going to give our grand prize winner two tickets to each of your shows and an Outrigger staycation. That's a huge value and everything. We'll just spin the wheel of qualified winners to see who wins the grand prize, okay?
0: Oh, thank you so much. You know, I wanted to share, you know, tonight's show at the Blue Note and tomorrow night. You know, it's really special because, you know, I don't know if you remember this, but 30 years ago, you know, you invited us onto your show, and I was playing with John Yamasato and Lopaka Cologne. We had a band called Pure Heart.
1: Yes.
0: And that was the first time, you know, we actually got to come on your show, and I just remember that, you know. But tonight at the Blue Note and tomorrow night, we're actually celebrating our 30th year as a band.
1: Oh,
0: so Lopaka and John will both be with me over at the Blue Note tonight and tomorrow. So we'll be doing some old Pure Heart songs and things like that. So it's been so nostalgic and just you know, just playing with those guys again, you know, because they were such a, you know, they were such a huge influence, you know, in my life, and I know I wouldn't be where I am today, you know, if it weren't for them. And we've been playing together again recently, and it's just been so much fun. I mean, John, you know, he's so incredible. Lopaka is just amazing, electrifying. So
1: that's
0: to be
1: really
0: able to just get together and play again, yeah, it's been such a joy.
1: Jimmy,
0: I'm really looking forward.
1: Jimmy, remind me to take full credit for Jake's entire career, okay? Because
2: he
1: was on the show 30 years ago. I remember
0: that's
1: that.
0: Right. Yeah,
1: I remember the first time you guys were there. It blew us away. I went, "Whoa, what's going on here?" And the fun continues. Blue Note Hawaii tonight and tomorrow night with Pure Heart. And the grand prize winner, when are we going to do that, Jimmy? In about 10 minutes, something like that?
2: Yeah, about 8:40, 8:45.
1: 8:40, 8:45. We'll give somebody a staycation so they can just kind of walk upstairs after your concert. Hey, great to talk to you, Jake. Say hi to the family. Buy them lots of stuff. Buy them everything they want in Waikiki while you're there, okay?
0: Okay, sounds good.
1: No problem. Jake Shimokuro.
0: Thank you.
1: Tonight?
0: Yeah, thank you so much for all your support.
1: Appreciate it. Thanks, Jake. BlueNoteHawaii.com for your tickets, or maybe you win some. 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
1: Ice Cube's Big 3 is back. 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Big 3 All-Star Dwight Howard and the LA Riot take on Greg Monroe and the Dallas Power. 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
5: Well there, good morning. No problems up and over the Ko'olau, save for a stall on the Kaneohe-bound side of H3. That's about the midpoint there. Not seeing any terrible slowing associated with it. Not going to delay you much. Out windward, everything's looking great. And in town, just the usual slowing can be found from Middle Street to Punahou, eastbound on H1, and then westbound from Kaimuki to University. Surface streets all still looking just fine, and no problems getting through Waipahu and Pearl City. Everything's looking pretty fast. There was something reported on the westbound side of H1, just past the Pearl City off-ramp. Not seeing any slowing in either direction there, so not a worry. On Kunia, west of Wheeler, it's just a little slow in both directions, going past that slope stabilization project. I'm Devin Hennessy with your traffic.
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21: All the financial news coming up next. 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
22: Partly sunny skies and scattered showers today with a high of 84. Trades, 15 to 20, gusts up to 28. Tonight, mostly cloudy and breezy with a low of 78.
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21: 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They really did. I went through a very dark period of walking. I couldn't walk. It was horrible. My feet hurt. I didn't know what the problem was. I thought it was my shoes. I tried a bunch of shoes. That's what usually people do. And it turns out I just don't have any arches. And so my feet were in the position where you're kind of tilted inside. And what that does is it just hurts your knees. It hurts your hip. And then your back. You can't walk. You can't stand. 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You know where that is. You'll discover the difference comfort can make. KSSK Radio. And if you're dancing in the moonlight, you will need comfort in your feet. King Harvest, what a great classic from the 70s. 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

0: That song is 54 years old. 1972. A group from Ithaca, New York, just put together a one-hit wonder. That's what King Harvest was. That was their big song, almost their only song. They are still, however, collecting royalties on that song 54 years later. Not bad at all. Hey, in just a little while, somebody wins the grand prize. That would be a staycation at the Outrigger and then Jake's concert and a whole bunch of other stuff. We will enumerate that after we tell you what's going on with the finances out here. Google is investing. Here is the future. Here's the future of movies. Google's investing $75 million in a film studio to develop powerful AI filmmaking tools. Oh, yeah, it's a deal with their Google Deep Mind department. That's their AI research infrastructure place. And they're going to get in there creating workflows and do all this stuff. And guaranteed, this is the future for film studios. And pretty soon, you're going to be able to make feature-length theatrical movies on your iPhone. Why not? AI can do a lot of things. Goals at 40. There's a lot of actors in Hollywood. We're just starting out right now wondering, what the heck? Did I just do the wrong thing? Getting into acting when AI can do it too. Gold's at 40.42. The yen is 161. Oil down to $70 a barrel. 10-year bond rate is 4.41. Bitcoin's 60,000. By the way, I'm still live. I just wanted you to know that this is not AI, AI, AI, AI, AI, AI.
1: Somebody changes batteries.
0: Yeah. Dow Jones. Oh, you'd like to know what the Dow Jones is, because I can tell you that, and it's instantaneous on this radio program. The Dow Jones is doing just fine, thank you. It's up 256 points at 51,923. Good day for the Dow. KSSK, it's 842.
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4: 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O'Reilly hit the bar, Kane missed the target.
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0: KSSK Radio, as you know, we're presenting Jake. Good to talk to him. I haven't talked to him for a long time. Jake and Pure Heart, home from the West Coast Tour, getting ready for Tokyo very soon. They're at Blue Note Hawaii, however, for two shows tonight and tomorrow. Go to BlueNoteHawaii.com for tickets quick while you can. And Outrigger Waikiki gave us a staycation to give away. I wonder who wins that. Grand prize, two nights at the Outrigger staycation, Blue Hawaiian helicopter ride for two, Holokai catamaran cruise for two, a pair of OGA polos. That's good.
19: Those are great.
0: Great shirt.
19: Yeah.
0: And dinner for two at Duke's. Luckily, Davelin Jandok is married, and she's going to take her husband.
19: Nice.
0: Okay. Works out. That is a $2,250 value.
19: Wow.
0: Right there. All of that stuff. Congratulations to Davelin, and to congratulations to you if you scored tickets to Jake and Pure Heart at the Blue Note tonight and tomorrow. KSSK Radio, and if you want to see Davelin win, by the way, we'll show you that on our Instagram.
19: Yeah, we'll get that posted up in a little while. Our Instagram is at KSSK Hawaii.
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4: Talk to Jake Shimabukuro, and he said just about a half hour ago, he said, yeah, I was inspired by Golden. He took his kids to see, Demon Hunter, and he he was inspired by the song Golden, so he put out his own version of it. Well, Jimmy heard this from BTS.

0: Still catchy, yeah.
1: Go catchy. It's an earworm.
0: Yeah.
1: Now, what inspired you there to write your song?
0: You know, I mean, I hear swim, and the first thing that goes through my head was spam.
1: Food is
0: food
1: is usually right at the top for Jimmy.
2: Spam, spam, here we coming out the can. Spam, spam, I could spend the whole

0: just want to fry it.
1: Look at the, just look at it fry. Mm. Isn't that just
2: smells so good?
1: And to, oh, thank you very much. The Hormel company has just given you a case of Spam. Congratulations.
3: You to fry an NIL deal. And I tell you what, if Gordon Ramsay wants to throw in something, I'll change that line from nonstick pan to hexclad pan. How's about that?
1: There's a lot of tie-ins we can do here. Great parody song. Words and singing, of course, from the rapper himself. You went back to your rap roots.
3: Yeah, I mean, I'm so much better at that than singing. So,
1: well, no, you handled that okay, quite well. BTS, just watch your step.
3: That's right.
4: 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America's World Cup dream continues as Pulisic leads out the Stars and Stripes in their final group match against Turkey. 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
0: Ice Cube's Big 3 is back. 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
9: Okay.
8: Starting with the man on Maui, Mick Fleetwood.
9: Okay, drummer extraordinaire.
8: The Fleetwood Mac dude,
9: mm-hmm.
8: co-founder with Mac. Mick Fleetwood is 79. And Dr. Glenn Medeiros has a birthday today.
9: Ah.
8: Glenn Medeiros, former teen idol, had a number one song in the United States for quite a while. Now head of school at St. Louis. And our guest tomorrow.
9: And the first concert 9-year-old Mandy ever went to.
8: Are you kidding me?
9: No. In Hilo at the Civic Auditorium.
8: Just Glenn?
9: Glenn Medeiros, yes. Just, oh my. That would have been like 88.
8: 9-year, okay.
9: We were very excited to be there.
8: You get to meet him tomorrow if you haven't already.
9: I have. Oh, yeah. Okay. I've told him that story.
8: Glenn's 56, a very young 56. Let's get to the news. Here we go. In Congress, Republicans and Democrats actually work together. Wait, what? Yeah. They came up with a housing affordability bill. Trump's going to sign it. It cuts away some of the red tape and makes it easier to build homes, which is something we've been asking for a long time. It also puts some limits on big investors buying up houses. Good. It's all good. And it was an overwhelming bipartisan vote. The Senate also approved a war powers resolution on Iran, which is, who cares? Oh, this is good. 9 Antifa terrorists were awarded a total of about a half of a millennium in federal prison for their attack on July 4th at the ICE detention center in Alvarado, Texas. This was last July. It was a mess. It was just a horrible mess. The Antifa people tangled with the ICE people, and they are going to prison for a long time. Antifa got its name as anti-fascists, right? Antifa. Anti-fascists. They ended up being so violent and insane, they became fascists. Strange group of very unhappy, troubled people, unfortunately. New York City's mayor isn't troubled. He's having a great day. Mayor Zoran Mamdani is the kingmaker in New York's elections now. Oh, is this a sonic boom? The three candidates he endorsed for congressional primaries, this is Congress, future members of Congress in New York State, he endorsed them. They're all socialists. They all won. They swept the race. Democrats around the country, the establishment Democrats, the normal Democrats, got a reality check last night. The candidates that are winning these primaries are extreme loons. 7 Democrat incumbents lost last night. That's huge. And it's not Democrat socialists now against Trump. They don't care about him. Well, they don't like him, but they don't care about him. It's a battle between the establishment Democrats and the radicals. And the roof is falling in on the establishment. Here's how crazy they are. One of the candidates, her name is Daria Lisa Chevalier. She wants to abolish all prisons, abolish ICE, abolish borders, defund the police, and stop all deportations, including violent criminals. She likes them. She's called the United States an effing disgrace. Another one of these people, Claire Valdez, grants citizenship and voting rights to illegals, if she's in there to do so, immediately, and uses your taxpayer money for transgender treatments, all of them. Brad Lander would love to forgive all student loans. Well, that's $2 trillion. Bad night for the Democratic establishment. Wow. Worse for New York. I can't remember who said it, but this means decades of black and Hispanic political power in New York City were just seized by Muslim Marxists. Wow. Now into our fraud file. Our ever-growing fraud file. 455 fraudsters, including 90 doctors and medical professionals, were busted for bilking. This is a new number. We said it was going to be $5 billion. It's $6.5 billion in fake Medicare and Medicaid claims. This is just recently, with one greedy nurse splashing her ill-gotten gains on an $800,000 Bulgari necklace, a $600,000 Ferrari, and a $4.5 million Philippines beach mansion. At your expense. Colossal crackdown. This is in 45 United States states and territories, announced yesterday by the Attorney General. Greatest combined federal and state effort ever to combat healthcare fraud in history. Great. More, please. 455 con artists took taxpayer money meant to help the poorest Americans and blew it on luxury cars. The list is incredible. Incredible jewelry, big mansions, fine art, an NFL box, and one of them bought a yacht and named it Butt Naked. There's so much fraud taking so much of our hard-earned money out there. And it's great that they're finally going after him. Jury deliberations start today in the Palisades fire in Southern California. This is the one that burned down the entire Palisades area and just put 7,000 people into the homeless category. And they're still, and by the way, the Los Angeles is so screwed up. They're still there. All the burned down houses and very few of them have been rebuilt. So let's see what caused that fire. Well, it wasn't climate change. It was one arsonist named Jonathan who set a fire on New Year's Eve a year and a half ago because he was angry with his life and with rich people in general. These weren't rich people. There were people who, like maybe your parents, bought a place 30 or 40 years ago and it became valuable. But they had a mortgage. They had to struggle to pay for it. They weren't rich. Yeah, it was one arsonist and a lot of incompetent people in the state and city government in Los Angeles and California who made that fire happen. Nearly $500 million up for grabs. Nobody won in the Mega Millions. That's $489 million up for grabs now. That should get even Jimmy's attention. Dow Jones.
3: That's got my attention, too, because it's up 215 points right now. We're sitting at 51,882.
8: Okay, Mandy, what's going on in Hawaii?
9: Well, Mike, a man from Hawaii Island has been sentenced to life in prison for murdering his ex-girlfriend in 2022. On Monday, a jury found Casey Jennings guilty on all counts, including capital murder, for the death of 28-year-old Allison Castro. Prosecutors said Jennings shot Castro and threw the gun and parts of her body in an Arkansas lake. Jennings faces an additional 22 years in prison for abuse of a corpse, theft, and evidence tampering. Starting July 6, Tantalus Drive will undergo emergency repairs. Crews will begin work near 2369 and 2375 Tantalus Drive to fix parts of the roads damaged during Kona low storms in March. City officials say crews will reconstruct the shoulder area and restore full access to the two-lane roadway. The project is expected to last about 4 months. U.S. Senator Mazie Hirono is joining several other lawmakers to introduce a bill aimed at making college more affordable. Over 6 years, the Pell Grant Preservation and Expansion Act of 2026 would almost double the maximum Pell Grant award to $15,000. The federal program currently serves 7 million students around the nation. Finally, starting July 1st, new personalized license plate applications will only be accepted online. The online portal will allow the public to search for available plates in real time. The transition to a fully digital process is aimed at improving efficiency and reducing delays for motorists with personalized plates. The annual fee for a special license plate is $60.
8: So, it's going to be quite a weekend. Saturday, Mandy's Munchies is going to be over at St. Stephen's Church. That's Sweetie's Church.
9: I will be there along with Sweetie.
8: Okay, there's a craft fair and some Ohana brunch thing going on, right?
9: Yeah, the bazaar.
8: And you've got cupcakes for sale?
9: Yeah, cupcakes, cheesecakes, all the goodies.
8: Mm. Butterbeer, please.
9: Yes.
3: Yeah.
8: And Sunday, we have the Celebration of Life for Dr. Larry Price, 2 o'clock at the Concert Hall, Blaisdell Concert Hall. It's open to the public. If Larry Price touched you in any way over the years, and man, he affected so many lives, thousands and thousands of lives. He was dedicated to education, of course, and sports.
3: Right. Mm-hmm.
8: Big parts of his life. So, yeah, we're just going to talk about Larry. It's not going to be maudlin at all. It's going to be a lot of fun. And then Monday, by the way, we're going to do all a kind of a retrospective of some of the wacky things that happened on this program with me and Coach over the years. 33 years. But tomorrow, Coach and I, with our general manager back in the day, Earl McDaniel, started something called Leon Day decades ago. It was for people who had a Jones for Christmas and couldn't wait.
3: But also, it was kind of a reminder, as we're halfway to Christmas, of the people that aren't going to make it to Christmas because...
8: Bet you back then, it was, fasten your seatbelt.
3: Right.
8: It was like, come on, buckle up, and don't drive drunk. That was the original cause for it, as a matter of fact. But Leon Day just turned into something for people. It's exactly Leon is Noel spelled backwards. It's exactly between last Christmas and next Christmas.
3: Mm-hmm.
8: Mm-hmm. June 25 is tomorrow. Frank DeLima got a hold of it and, of course, wrote an anthem for Leon Day. Mr. DeLima, it's all yours.
17: In the summer, fa-la-la. Halfway to Christmas in the summer, fa-la-la.

0: a masterpiece from Frank DeLima. Unbelievable. Yeah, unbelievable song. And it's quite a day, too. We love to celebrate, and people love Christmas.
1: Yeah, if someone's never been to Leon Day here, what can they expect?
0: Well, Leon Day is the day where you haul out your Leon tree in your office,
2: yep.
0: Decorate it with your Leon Day
1: tinsel. Which everybody obviously has.
2: Oh, yeah. Everybody.
0: The giving of Leon Day gifts is very acceptable.
1: Okay.
0: And you can do whatever you want, actually, on Leon Day. A lot of people just put up the tinsel and everything, just because we play Christmas music, and it's going to blow away a whole bunch of Malahinis are going to wake up on tomorrow morning.
1: What's happening?
0: What the heck?
2: And one thing you can expect, as always, from Leon Day on KSSK, Sweetie Picaro will be dressed as Mrs. Claus.
0: She will be dressed as Mrs. Claus, yeah. Which makes it very interesting when we go into the Hawaiian Financial Music Hall. That will be at 9 to 10 o'clock. Dr. Glenn Medeiros. Glenn Medeiros will be there with Henry Capono and the Kylo Music School and Mike Lewis's band and all of those things. We'll feed you breakfast. We'll take care of that. No, there's a costume contest.
1: Oh.
0: Now, I think Sweetie should win, but of course she's ineligible.
2: Yeah, she can't win.
1: Yeah, she's void.
0: So somebody's going to win. And I think, what do they win? Do you remember?
2: No,
1: something.
2: I don't.
0: Just talk
1: it's
0: going to
1: be something. Yeah, they must get some amazing prize. And then, Jimmy, isn't Uncle's kind of...
2: Yeah, Fat Boys Hawaii providing the food, yeah. And then Uncle's Hanabi Burnt Cheesecakes will be there, so you get to try those.
0: Drinks from Coke and Monster Energy. Here it is. Costume contest, best dressed. Two-night stay at the Equus Hotel.
2: Oh, geez.
0: Second and third place get car washes from Car Wash 808
2: nice.
0: Express.
1: It's not a $10 coupon. It's a two-night stay?
0: Yeah. Oh, yeah,
1: yes,
0: baby.
1: Yes, that's worth the effort of pulling out your Leon clothes.
0: Hey, it's in the Leon Day spirit.
2: Mm-hmm.
0: It's a Leon Day miracle happening tomorrow on the radio. Partly sunny, scattered showers and breezy today. 84 degrees will be the high. Plenty of trade winds right now. It's 80. That's it.
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0: 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I had

0: Pretty opalite sky out there right now on the South Shore. Kind of beautiful out there. KSSK Radio. Perfect weather for a crisp Leon Day tomorrow.
1: Oh, can't wait for Leon Day.
0: Leon Day. We're going to wipe out a whole bunch of people when they hear the alarm clock go off tomorrow morning. And it's going to be Christmas music.
1: What?
0: What?
1: What day is it?
0: And we love this.
1: Yeah, Leon Day's the best.
0: Leon Day. Halfway between Christmas and Christmas, it's just the way to do things. When we've got Glenn Medeiros and Henry Capono. And...
1: Oh.
0: Great.
1: Okay.
0: That's wonderful. We have our interruptions are sponsored by our emotional support rooster, Jess.
1: He has a query for us. He wants to know what size shirt we wear because he's bringing us Leon Day presents tomorrow.
0: Oh.
1: I'm an XL. Mike, I think you're a large.
0: XL.
1: XL too? Yeah. Okay. Well, that'll work. Get us a couple of XLs, Jess, and we'll call it a day.
0: Yeah. That'll be fine.
1: Oh. He meant chicken size.
0: Chicken size?
1: I think we're like 20X. do you have that one?
0: 105X.
1: Maybe.
0: I don't think that's going to... Yeah. Thank you, though. It's the thought that counts.

0: I'm not great with words after a fight, and I'm sorry wasn't cutting it this time. So I used Joybox to write a soulful ballad about how she's always right. By the second chorus, the silent treatment was officially over. 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
3: Partly sunny skies and scattered showers today with a high of 84. Trades 15 to 20, gusts up to 28. Tonight, mostly cloudy and breezy with a low of 78.
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0: 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And you'll find out all about the family and the history and what they've done in the state of Hawaii and how much leadership they provide to the air conditioning community. And then give them a call. Talk to one of the Costco family over there, probably Noella or somebody like that. And you're going to find out all of the things they can do for you. For example, explaining why you need a Daikin and getting you set up with somebody to install it. Perfect Daikin for you. Not too much, not too little. Just right. That's what they do. Costco, they've been doing this for a long time. They kind of know what they're doing. I got Jake tickets for you next. Right now, Michael.
1: Michael W. Perry. What up, Hawaii? I want to say hello to Cleo. Cleo, who listens to us in Mililani Town. Hi, Cleo, and thanks for your email. Hey, this is one of the weirdest stories ever. Now, you be the judge. While there are about 40,000 homeless people living in downtown Los Angeles, there's also, they say, between 500 and maybe as many as 750 dogs living in the homeless area, and many of them dying. So some Hollywood actors have been getting together, sending a request, begging the clueless Los Angeles Mayor Karen Bass, please send in the Los Angeles County of Animal Control into those homeless areas and rescue these dogs, many starving to death. So far, the mayor has done nothing. Should be noted that 70% of Los Angeles homeless are believed to be on drugs. And there have been cases that some of these dogs that have been dying due to fentanyl poisoning by accident or on purpose. Who knows? But get in there and save those dogs. What's up with that? Shut the front door department. I'll be honest, I've never been a fan of Oprah Winfrey, who always knew how to play to America and try to make herself look perfect. Well, with that in mind, Oprah this week has said that when Whitney Houston was on her television show, that Whitney Houston was so high that she passed out and she fell off stage. Oprah said she asked the audience not to say anything. That's why he's been kept quiet for so long. Question. Well, Oprah, why are you bringing it up now? I don't even think it happened. I don't think it's true. Who knows? And maybe Oprah waited until Whitney's best friend, Clive Davis, died, who just died this week, because Clive Davis might have come forward and called her a liar. True or not, Oprah loves to get publicity, and she sure did with this. TV news. Jelly Roll will be one of the many guest hosts for Jimmy Kimmel as Jimmy Kimmel takes what I hear could be a forced 2-month summer vacation hiatus. A little birdie tells me if these guest hosts are a hit and they get big ratings, it could be bye-bye, so long, farewell to Jimmy Kimmel. I don't know if that's true or not, but I think having different guest hosts, I think it's a great idea. Here's a strange list. Actors who starred in movies that they say they hated the film and refused to even watch it. Christopher Plummer in The Sound of Music. Alex Guinness in Star Wars. Harrison Ford in Blade Runner. Michelle Pfeiffer in Grease 2. And Sylvester Stallone in Stop or My Mom Will Shoot You. Well, you can't blame Sylvester for hating that. Everybody hated that movie. Jeez. I got more for the list of celebrities that hated the movies they were in. I have that for you tomorrow. Have a great day. Be safe. Aloha. See ya.
0: Jimmy says, I can't do it. 92.3 KSSK. He says, we're out of Jake tickets. You got to go to BlueNoteHawaii.com to get your Jake tickets. But he says, I am authorized to give you Leon Day tickets. Would you like to be here at 9 o'clock tomorrow morning? Here. Right here in our studios in Dole. And we'll put you in the Hawaiian Financial Music Hall. Feed you breakfast, courtesy of Fat Boys. Cheesecake from Uncles and Hanabi. 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There's a costume contest. If you dress up, you might win a two-night stay at the Equus Hotel. Or car washes from Car Wash 808 Express. Hey, this is... 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Quick.

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But that's okay. Sonny, come on down to our station tomorrow for Leon Day. 9 o'clock to 10 o'clock tomorrow morning here at Dole at the Hawaiian Financial Music Hall. 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That'll be tomorrow, Leon Day, on KSSK.

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1: Portugal took care of business against Uzbekistan with a 5-0 win in Houston yesterday. Cristiano Ronaldo scored twice and made history along the way.
2: It's his 144th international goal.
1: Ronaldo now the only man ever to score in six tournaments. Busy day ahead today with six matches on the schedule, including Mexico against Czechia and Canada facing Switzerland.
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I am Sweetie Picaro. It is hump day. Happy Aloha Wednesday. This is for Kathy Perry Ogoneku and the gang over at Webco. Here's Huntrix with Golden.

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92.3 KSSK. That was the weekend on this Aloha Wednesday. I am Sweetie Pecoro playing all of Hawaii's feel-good favorites of yesterday and today. Time for Katy Perry and her California girls.

Yeah, sing along with me, Sweetie Picaro, on 92.3 KSSK. I love all of Hawaii's feel-good favorites. Ah, life is good. It's all a matter of how we look at things, all right? Be positive. Here's Avril Lavigne.

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I am Sweetie Picaro, and Journey coming to town September 8th. 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

92.3 KSSK Alicia Carr on this Aloha Wednesday. I am Sweetie Pie Girl playing all of Hawaii's feel-good favorites of yesterday and today. Coming up at 11 o'clock, your next chance to win $2,500 for the ultimate American getaway. Yeah, America's turning 250 and we want to give you some money. Woohoo! Here's AHA.

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Michael Jackson's Don't Stop Till You Get Enough. Big craze because his biopic off the charts. All the cakey are dancing it on TikTok. I love it. I am Sweetie Bacaro. Hope you're feeling unstoppable on 92.3 KSSK. Here, see ya. I was

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Ellie Goulding, a 92.3 KSSK, completing our 92 minutes of commercial-free music. You got me, Sweetie Picaro, on this beautiful hump day, Aloha Wednesday. We gave you that nationwide keyword at the top of the hour. 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

0: $1,000 right now so you can take that ultimate American getaway. Ooh, I want you to win. So please come on. Good luck. Go enter it right now. All right. More feel-good favorites standing by. Beyonce, Madonna, and Bruno Mars on 92.3 KSSK.
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0: 92.3 KSSK, Bruno Mars on this Aloha Wednesday. I am Sweetie Pecaro playing all of Hawaii's feel-good favorites of yesterday and today. Really do hope you're singing and dancing with me because it feels so good. We gave you that nationwide keyword at 11 o'clock and it is America. 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Everybody apparently is celebrating big. Macy's celebrating America's 250th birthday with a 4th of July fireworks show live on NBC featuring Post Malone, Blake Shelton, Bebe Rexha, Shaboozy. Yeah, but who cares what's going on in New York City? Because Hawaii, we're doing it big as well. In fact, I'm going to be co-hosting the Kailua 4th of July parade with one of the Kailua Chamber of Commerce board members, my good friend Pete Castellejos, and we're going to be having so much fun. I am so excited to be a part of it because I'm a true patriot. In fact, my family's been celebrating the Kailua 4th of July parade for decades. I've been in it a few times, teen pageants, my brother when he ran for political office. It's all good. And now I get to co-host. I'm so excited. America, America. Yes. God bless the USA. Hope you come join us.
1: From the KSSK News Center, I'm Mandy Suganuma. Inspectors with the United Nations Watchdog Agency will return to Iran's nuclear sites. Director General of the International Atomic Energy Agency, Rafael Grossi, announced the development during a news conference today. He indicated timing is important but not essential as the inspections are going to happen. Officials resumed their search today for two missing hikers near Hanama Bay Rock Bridge. Police say the hikers are a 49-year-old man and his 16-year-old son visiting from Korea. Authorities began the search after an unattended bag was found near the shoreline yesterday morning. And starting July 6, Tantalus Drive will undergo emergency repairs. Work will begin near 2369 and 2375 Tantalus Drive to fix parts of the road damaged during Kona low storms. Crews will reconstruct and restore full access to the two-lane roadway. From the KSSK News Center, I'm Mandy Suganuma.
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0: Olivia Dean with Man I Need on 92.3 KSSK. I am Sweetie Picaro. Happy Aloha Wednesday. You know what tomorrow is, right? It's Leon Day. Yes, Leon is Noel spelt backwards. It's halfway through Christmas. We started it decades ago to remind people that charities, great causes need your kukua all year round. It also reminds us to drive with Aloha so you could be around for the holidays, all right? 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You can follow us on Instagram at KSSK Hawaii. We're going to even have a costume contest. That's right. First place winner gets 2-night stay at the Equus Hotel. That's crazy. And then the rest of us get to wash our car at Car Wash 808 Express. Yeah, only the best. I go there all the time. I love it. So I hope you can come join us and be a part of our Leon Day celebration. It's going to be good times. 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

KHT on 92.3 KSSK. I am Sweetie Picaro. Happy Aloha Wednesday. Got to send this one out to the Price Ohana. We're celebrating Dr. Larry Price this Sunday over at the Blaisdell Concert Hall. Hope to see you there. Here's Charlie Puth.

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92.3 KSSK, Brian Adams. That is definitely one of Hawaii's feel-good favorites of yesterday and today. I am Sweetie Picaro. Coming up, birthday shout-outs. Right now, it's Miley Cyrus. We were

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0: Choos in Texas on 92.3 KSSK. I am Sweetie Vicaro. Happy Aloha Wednesday. Hope you are singing and dancing with all of Hawaii's feel-good favorites of yesterday and today. You know what time it is? Birthday celebration time. Woohoo! And if you are celebrating your birthday today, how only Laha now, a very special birthday shout-out to one of my good friends, Dr. Glenn Madero, celebrating a birthday. And he's going to be in our Hawaiian Financial Music Hall tomorrow for Leon Day. I love it. It's also another friend's birthday, Jason Yanase. He is my crusader brother. And Dr. Paul Tanaka. It's all about St. Louis today. Oh, nope. Jovi Santiago celebrating a birthday. Kamehameha boy. He snuck in. And Kimo Kalaikai. Happy birthday to you. Happy birthday. Haoli lahanao.
1: From the KSSK News Center, I'm Mandy Suganuma. President Trump and Republican senators are meeting today. It comes after Trump canceled a housing bill signing ceremony, as he said he won't sign it until the Save America Act is passed. Trump has expressed frustration with the stalled voting bill, which would require ID in order to vote. Transit fare increases for the bus, Skyline, and the Handy Van will take effect July 1st. Cash fares for the bus and Skyline will rise to $3.25, and the seven-day pass will jump from $35 to $45. Handy Van fares will increase to $2.50 per ride. The increases will help cover rising costs. And as local supply continues to shrink, beef prices in Hawaii are on the rise. The Hawaii Cattlemen's Council says drought has reduced forage, forcing ranchers to carefully manage and reduce herd sizes. Prices are expected to stay high. From the KSSK News Center, I'm Mandy Suganuma.
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92.3 KSSK. I am Sweetie Bacarl. Time for Taylor Swift and Opal. I heard she's getting married over the 4th of July weekend. Or is she? I don't know. I heard Mike with them saying she might be at St. Stephen's Church this Saturday with me and Mandy.

0: It's Capaldi on 92.3 KSSK. Malanui Frank out with me, Sweetie Picaro, on this Aloha Wednesday. Hope you are having a fantastic day. I got all of Hawaii's feel-good favorites up next. Lumineers, Lisa and the Cult Jam, Post Malone and Morgan Wallen, and Kelly Clarkson all standing by. So America is turning 250 and we are celebrating big. We're giving you a chance to win your fair share of $250,000. Next chance for you to win $2,500, 2 p.m. So keep it here for winning. I love it. So the Hollywood has been known to make movies out of books, video games, and board games. And the movie Battleship, based on the classic guessing game, was made for over $200 million, but lost roughly $150 million. But despite that, its initial commercial failure, Battleship is actually currently number 8 on the top 10 movies in the U.S. list on Prime Video. That's crazy. But you know what I noticed? Battleship is also in Las Vegas because they make games out of movies now as well. So I watched the Bluff crew play Battleship. It's crazy. Remember that game? You sunk my battleship. Well, now you can win money. Pretty cool.
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listeners on 92.3 KSSK. I am Sweetie Picaro playing all of Hawaii's feel-good favorites of yesterday and today. This is for all the summer fun leaders. Reminding me of the good old days at Makiki Park. Here's Lisa and the Cult Jazz.

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Post Malone, Morgan Wallen. I had some help on 92.3 KSSK. Hope you're enjoying your hump day. Aloha Wednesday. Got to send a shout out to Pat and Rolene O'Toole, who celebrated their anniversary yesterday. Hope you're having a fantastic day. Here's Van Morrison's Brown.

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0: 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I am Sweetie McCarr. I still like Jimmy the Geek's version of Spam, Spam. I just want it fried. Oh, I love it. Hope you're singing and dancing with me, Sweetie McCarr, on 92.3 KSSK. It is almost my Paul Hanna time. Kurt Williams will be up next, and he'll have the next keyword for you to win $2,500 because America is turning 250. This Saturday, you can join me and Mandy over at St. Stephen's Catholic Church. It's the Ohana Bazaar and Craft Fair fundraiser. Come early because Mandy and her munchies sell out. I'm serious. We're going to have so much fun. Come visit us. St. Stephen's Church right there on Pauley Highway. Before I leave you, my positive quote of the day coming from Mahatma Gandhi. The future depends on what you do today. So as you end your day, remember that every kind word, every act of faith, and every positive choice plants a seed for tomorrow. Trust that God is working through the small steps you take today, even when you can't see the results yet. Walk forward with faith, choose kindness, and keep believing that your best days are still ahead. Ahui ho, malama pono, take care of each other. Kurt Williams up next.
1: From the KSSK News Center, I'm Mandy Suganuma. Deliberations will start today in the Southern California Palisades fire trial. Closing arguments wrapped up yesterday at the federal courthouse in Los Angeles. Prosecutors say Jonathan Rinderneck set a fire a year and a half ago because he was angry with his life and with rich people. An event yesterday marked the installation of 100 new enclosed trash bins around Waikiki. Mayor Rick Blangiardi said the weather-resistant bins are designed to contain litter and reduce rummaging. City officials say similar bins were successfully installed at Cujillo Beach Park back in 2024. And rock and roll band Journey is set to make their last appearance in Hawaii for their final Frontier Tour. The band will bring the show to the Neil S. Blaisdell Arena on September 8th. Journey has given 35 live performances in the Aloha State since 1974. Presale starts Friday. From the KSSK News Center, I'm Mandy Suganuma.
2: 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Journey brings their final Frontier Tour to Blaisdell Arena on September 8th. Exclusive Hawaii resident presale begins Friday at 10 a.m. Hawaii time. 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

with me on 92.3 KSSK. Kurt Williams up next. Michael Jackson, I want to be starting something. Yeah, I'm heading home. We hold my love a photo, take care of each other. Hope you like the message today, Saul. The sweet one, she's out.